1986 with Bruce Hornsby, and that's the way it is. That's the way it should be, but it needs to change sometimes. 1987, Steve gets the Ford Granada Scorpio Executive Hatchback in black, 2.8 injection. I say. Still with the registration number THM588. By now, the sales director of the company, rewarded with this wonderful prestige car. He knew it was top of the tree because ordinarily the lower level cars, the lower class cars, had little blanking plates where switches should be. Well, not this boy. That's just the way it is. This had heated seats, front fog lamps, and other advanced features which were not included in cheaper models that he'd had previously, of course. This Granada Scorpio was fully loaded, leather seats, electrically adjustable, heated windscreen and two washers for each headlight. It was also fitted with a car phone, believe it or not. I have to say, Steve, nice car, but not the best looking car, I have to say. And it was usually waft you along in supreme luxury as you were listening to the next track. 1987, the next track. It was his first year of marriage, together with a plateaued career, which makes it sound like you're going to go downhill after that. But anyway, let's see what happens, shall we? And Steve listening to this next song, quite a bit, wafting along in his Granada Scorpio. As we say goodbye to Bruce Hornsby.

There's a bit of wonderful invention. The band is called Living in a Box. So what shall we call the track? Oh, well, let's call it Living in a Box, shall we? Great track, Living in a Box, by Living in a Box. Next track from back in 1988, which reminds Steve of wafting along in his Granada Scorpio, is a bit of a classic. Fundamentally changed disco music. The next one did anyway, not this one. This next track gave Steve the inspiration to become less of a coaster and get his career back into overdrive. The only way is up.

0: That's the only way, of course. That's Yaz and the Plastic Population. 1988 with Steve's Hill Record Club, the Cars and the Music. Come back in his early to midlife, of course. I was, tell you what, top man by this one. You'll never guess what's coming next, will you? Have no idea.
1: Dave Chambers. Fantastic. Kettle and Mother.

Tangerine, recorded by Christopher Cross. That's Steve's preferred version, the East Side beat, Ride Like the Wind. I've never heard that, and yes, back to back, but what I reckon is it got the same backing track, actually. Very similar. Ride Like the Wind. And we're shortly going forward to 1992, where Steve had a Rover, Rover 820i Saloon in white. Rover. It wasn't an Alpha. All lights flashing again. More of Steve's tracks to come. A little story about the Rover 820i, which was 1992. Straight after this.

That great track without a sequence, that's back to 1977. Wonderful piece of music from The Stranglers. Great keyboards on this one. And the Steve story progresses on Steve's Hill Record Club. We're in 1992. He gets a Rover 820i Saloon in white. Guess the registration number. Yes, THM558. The company car policy changed to Rover. It was a good choice. This was a dog of a car. I understand the engine was a poor design as well. It leaked oil, he says here. My driveway needed new tarmac in several places over the 2 years I drove this wreck. Okay, do we have Trustpilot then? The electric windows all opened of their own accord one morning and refused to close. That sounds like a Rover. Oh, yes. This lasted for 2 whole days, but at least it was summer, so it didn't rain, so it didn't really matter that much, of course. And then people could hear the next track being played very loudly in his car. He was very happy to see the back of the Rover. The next track is a tribute to a wonderful singer-songwriter called David McWilliams, who sadly died far too young. Northern Ireland-born David McWilliams had a massive hit with a thing called The Days of Pearly Censor. And he was covered by Southport-born Mark Almond.

0: You're listening to Steve O's Record Club. We've got about 30 minutes of the show left. Some great music still to come your way, and some wonderful stories too about the cars he owned and loved. Well, some of them anyway. I had to slip that one in, of course. That was preceded by Mark Almond, Dizzy Pearly Spencer, and that's McWilliams himself with This Side of Heaven. Coming up next, Barclay James Harvis, the band that came from just outside Oldham, a little town called Delft. Massive, massive band around the area and certainly in Europe. Barclay James Harvis with a single release back in 1992 from their album The Best Of. This is Life Is For Living. This reminds Steve of him touring holiday he took with his wife of the day, of course.
1: You and me, our life is drifting.
0: This is Luckily. The rover didn't misbehave too much. The window stayed up and the engine kept running. Unusually. He probably deposited oil all over Europe.

0: 1992, single released on the album The Best of Barclay James Harvest. I remember seeing that band many, many times at Huddersfield Polytechnic singing. Wonderful, wonderful music. She Said, Mockingbird and the rest, of course. More stories to come about Steve's music and the particular cars he did like.
1: When I grow up, I want to be a DJ.
0: Me too. Come up next, 1993, a track by Gloria Gaynor, which was a nod to his resolve following the separation from his first wife and the driving of the Rover.

0: That's one of Steve Memories from 1993, although it was recorded much earlier, released originally in the late 70s. That's Gloria Gaynor, of course, a massive, massive hit across the world. She Will Survive. As did Steve, of course. As we move on to 1994. Wonderful Saab. Sierra Alpha Alpha Bravo. Steve had a Saab 900 SE turbo hatchback. I think Saab were one of the first people to use turbos in petrol cars, at least. It was red. Well, they were all red. And guess what the registration number was, of course, THM558. The company car policy moved away from Rover, quite right too, as well, yes. So you could actually buy whatever you wanted. So Steve, influenced by the Sierra Alpha Alpha Bravo TV ad featuring a Saab car and an aircraft, of course, he opted for the flying machine. Well, the car, not the aircraft. And boy, did it fly. Yes, they did. He removed the turbo badge from the front. From the front grille, of course, so everybody who saw it took him on. Yeah, well, they did. Well, you took them on as well, Steve, of course. Saab now being cloned by and owned by General Motors. Not a good thing. He found out many of the components were Vauxhall, from the Cavalier, I think. And in the first year of redlining the car, they went through 3 gearboxes. Okay. Got a top speed of 140 miles an hour was quite accurate, which was not bad in 1994. That was Saab. As we come to the next track from 1994, it's Wakefield. And you remember that muttering of DD na na na? I'm sure you remember it. Sing along when it comes along. Flying down the A1 in his Saab makes, the mean machine of the Saab tore up the miles twixt his northern roots and his stolen habitat. What a way to make the miles go past.
1: DD na na na?
0: You got it now.

1994, of course, with Wigfield, Saturday Night with Steve and his Saab flying down the A1 and hopefully back up again, of course. Saturday Night. Coming toward the ends of Steve Little's saga, well, I suspect this is part one of the saga. There will be more to come after this, of course, but still got some more music to come your way and a couple of little stories about cars. This was the first single I ever bought.

0: Number round two of the final track on Steve's Own Record Club. Got not quite finishing the show just yet, but it's Steve's final selection. Based around the Saab 900 SE. Pretty quick car. And of course it's Wet Wet Wet from 1994 with Love Is All Around. The Saab led to new romances and a promotion to head office in Switzerland. Wow. Fortunately, an end to company cars. He now to buy and run his own car. And that's a story for yet another time.
1: Stand by for action.

Went, of course, Love Is All Around. That's Stephen C's final selection on his show today, Steezer Record Club. Wonderful, wonderful music, some great memories and some great cars remembered too, of course.

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1: Time to come round to the final track on the show. Once again, thanks very much indeed to Steve, Dr. Stephen Fox from Wallangella, out in wonderful Australia. And don't forget his good wife, Suzanne, of course. I wonder if she learnt anything during the show. Sorry, Steve, if I let anything go. Anyway, don't forget, you can do your own old record club by writing into me, courtesy of the station, with about 25 tracks or thereabouts of things of your particular favourites, and perhaps a little bit about why you like them. Exactly as Steve has done, it's been wonderful. We've gone from 1972 with a Ford Escort 1300 van in maroon all the way through to the Saab 900 SE. Now, what a great car that was. I've had some wonderful music along the way. Thanks so much indeed, Steve. Great selection. And in your own inimitable words, berate. I remember Steve many years ago saying to me something that actually I took on board quite a lot, that no such thing as a problem. If you can do something about it, do it. If you can't, forget it. Berate. Time for me to say goodbye and hopefully see you next time. So until then, as always, let's still be careful out there. Look after yourselves, look after each other. Have a great time, as much as you can, of course. And don't forget, as Steve said in the final track, love is all around. We just need to seek it out and recognise it. And once we get there, it'll be fine. And the end of Steve's company cars was the end of road for using somebody else's money to run a car. Yeah, absolutely.

Till I See You Next Time, the final track coming round now, a song that both Steve and I know very well. We used to sing this along wherever we decided to go. So until you see you next time, have a great time. See you then. Bye for now.

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On the website you can check out the schedule to find out when your favourite presenters are going to be on. You can check out the latest news about us. You can join in the chat if you like. And you can even request your own song. So why not join us today and be a part of our A1 family?

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That brings us to the end of this broadcast of late night 60s music here on A1 Radio. 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

0: 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We'd love to have your interaction here on the station. 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

6pm in the UK. Saturday evening, the 12th of September 2026. And never mind about the old Radio 2 gig in Stirling. Never mind about the last night of the proms at the Royal Albert Hall. Never mind about any of those. What you really want is the 8 to 10 show live from the Lancashire Riviera between now and 10pm tonight. A big thank you to Gavin Schofield for the last 2 hours, replaying his Sounds of the 60s, 70s and 80s show from... well, I've definitely heard that show before, so... And as for his continued assertions that he'd be back on Saturday with a Saturday Live edition, well, he never turned up, did he? Anyway, thank you, Gavin. On tonight's edition of the 8 to 10 show, a hand-picked selection of new and recent releases, a Saturday song, which will be coming up imminently, our 8 to 10 chart quiz, which this week features music from the 2010s, that's any day from the 2010 to 2019, and of course the longest running show of all, the same title, different song. This is our Saturday song for this week.

0: That's a song called Saturday Stroke Sunday from Jason Derulo and David Guetta. Now, Paul the Plastic Duck, who's in the chat room at the moment.
1: Quack, quack, oops.
0: There he is. He says, you mean it's Saturday? It does not feel like a Saturday. Really? Now, tell me, Paul the Plastic Duck, what day does it feel like then? Because I tell you what we might do. In fact, we'll definitely do it in the next 25 minutes or so. We're going to play, because that was called Saturday Stroke Sunday, we're going to play some Sunday tunes. Yeah, that's what we're going to do. We're going to play some Sunday tunes, because that's for the benefit of those people who are listening to the replay and can't be bothered listening to the live show on a Saturday evening, the 8 to 10 show. This is for the people who are listening on Sunday mornings. At the crack of dawn, at 6 a.m. We'll play some Sunday tunes, seeing as we've just played a song that's called Saturday Sunday by Jason Derulo and David Guetta. Now, if you think there's a Saturday song that we've somehow missed in our quest to find continual Saturday songs, then you can nominate a song. By all means, by going to the chat room at a1radio.co.uk, or you can also go to the text message service, which is the easiest way to go to the text message service is to just go to the A1 Radio website on your mobile device. That's a1radio.co.uk. And just hit the button that says SMS and your phone will almost magically do it for you. But if you insist on doing it the old school way, you'll have to text A1 Radio. That's all one word. Yeah, and you'll forget what your message will be by the time you've typed all this lot out. And then leave a space and then put your message in, your nominated Saturday song. We like to have a song that's got Saturday in the title or has got Saturday... fairly chiefly mentioned in the lyrics of the song, so that's what we're all about here. And send it to 07903 57 37 11. That number again, 07903 57 37 11. But as I say, the easiest way to do it is to just get on the text and go to the A1 Radio website and just to click on the button that says SMS. So let's get on with our Sunday song, shall we? Because it isn't really a Sunday, it's a Saturday. But maybe Paul the Plastic Duck does think it's a Sunday after all.

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1: We are taking your requests right now. You choose it, we play it. A1 Radio.

my head didn't hurt. And the beer I had for breakfast wasn't bad, so I had one more for dessert.

bones that I'd been picking. But I lit my first and watched a small kid cussing at a can that he was kicking.

Now, I've been taken to task by Paula, who's joined us in the chat room at a1radio.co.uk, who said, don't forget the plus 44 that you have to put before you dial a number. Mind you, you don't have to put that, do you, when you're dialing it from the UK? You only have to put that if you're dialing in from abroad, so I am led to believe. Anyway, perhaps you'll put me right on that if I'm not wrong. You mean I've got to say the word 44079035737111? It'll take me 10 minutes to say it. Anyway, thank you, Paula, for putting me right. And we've got a request in, and funnily enough, the request is a request that I was going to play anyway. But anyway, we'll still play it for Ron P. He's requested a song called Sunday Girl by Blondie. Well, wouldn't you know it?

requested by Ron P in the chat room. Sunday Girl from Blondie. Well, I will consider myself considerably duly reprimanded because Paula says, we just do have some that listen out of the UK. Christina, for instance. I've not heard from Christina for ages. But anyway, good evening, Christina, if you're listening. Or Dobre Vecher. Yes. I remember my bit of Russian. So it's got to be then 4407903573711. But you see, I'm saying this, it's still easier to go onto the A1 Radio website on your mobile device and just hit the button that says SMS, isn't it? This is for Paula. Another one I was going to play, Sunday Morning from Maroon 5.

0: Sunday Morning, a song from Maroon 5. Just to reiterate, this is a replay if you're listening on Sunday morning. We're not playing Sunday morning songs because it is actually Sunday morning. We're playing them because it's actually Saturday night. But we played our first Saturday song, which was called Saturday Stroke Sunday. And this is an unofficial...
1: Same title, different song.
0: From the Velvet Underground. And the Nice.

The Velvet Underground and Nico, not the Nice, as I put down in the chat room. Do you know something, Matt? Thank you for pointing it out to me, by the way, Matt. I'm going for cataracts surgery at the end of next month, 23rd, I think it is, of October. So I might be even more blurred then than I am already. So you'll have to excuse me. It must be my eyes. Anyway, a very good evening to Tim from the Netherlands, who's just joined us in the chat room, otherwise known as a Skyrack, of course. And we played you two songs that were both called Sunday Morning. The first one was, of course, by Maroon 5, requested by Paula. And the second one, The Velvet Underground and Nico, also called Sunday Morning. Same title, different song. But that doesn't mean that same title, different song is over for this evening, because it isn't. We'll have the proper same title, different song at 9 o'clock.

Originally written, I think, in 1946, but a big hit for Etta James in 1960, A Sunday Kind of Love. And from that to a song from 7 years later, 1967, requested by Matt this evening, Pleasant Valley Sunday, from, of course, The Monkees.

0: Pleasant Valley Sunday from the Monkees, requested tonight by Matt. So thank you, Matt, for those. 24 minutes now is the time to 9 o'clock. At 9 p.m, of course, we will have our same title, different song. The proper same title, different song. But first, we have to play this for Paul,
1: quack, quack,
0: oops, the plastic duck, because he's a VIP duck this evening. And he's requested this from Glenn Campbell, the Wichita lineman.
2: I am a lineman for the county.
0: Right after this, we'll be doing our 8 to 10 chart quiz.

0: Do you remember at the end of Steve Wright's afternoon show on the BBC when he used to sing? Well, he used to chat away over the little instrumental ending to that song, "Butch It All Line Man" from Glen Campbell, requested this evening by Paul the Plastic Duck. Okay, now we have just about completed, I think, all our Sunday songs for this week, although I have noticed that another one has crept into the requester, and that is Easy by the Commodores, which I think contains the lyrics somewhere in the song, Easy Like Sunday Morning. So for those people who aren't quite up yet on Sunday morning, because it's not quite 7 o'clock yet, for those people who will be up maybe after 7 o'clock, we'll play it then. So let's get to our 8 to 10 chart quiz, shall we? And the first song that we're going to play tonight is the number 8 song that was at number 8 on this day, the 12th of September, back in a mystery year that's between 2010 and 2019. So some of the songs that you will hear this evening may be, less than 10 years old. So I can just about see Ron putting his head in his hands now, because he doesn't like any of this modern music. But anyway, you never know, you might be pleasantly surprised, Ron. We're going to start with the number 8 song that came into the chart on this particular week, spending its third week of a 33-week run in the charts. This song had been a new entry straight in at number 5 before dropping 3 places last week to number 8, to spend this its second week at number 8. However, it would go on to peak for 1 week at number 4 in 3 weeks' time. And the name of the song, "We Are Never, Ever, Ever, Ever, Ever Getting Back Together." And that's a fact from Taylor Swift.
1: Number 8.

0: together.
1: We are never, ever, ever, ever, ever getting back together. From Taylor Swift. That was at number 8 on this day, the 12th of September. But in what year? Skyrack thinks it's 2012. But is he anywhere near? Is he anywhere near right? Well, you'll find out. You'll find out in the chat room, if you're in the chat room, in a few moments' time when we've played all our three songs. But for the rest of you who can't be bothered going in the chat, you'll have to wait a little bit longer. You'll have to pin back your lug holes sometime between 9:30 and 10 p.m. when all will be revealed. Now, our number 2 song that was in a different year's chart is Higher Love from Kygo and Whitney Houston, out on the Columbia Kygo record label, spending its 10th week of a 49-week run in the charts and its 2nd week at its peak position of number 2. So let's have a listen to it, shall we, to remind ourselves just how it sounds.
2: Number 2.

0: Higher Love from Kygo and Whitney Houston. From what year? Well, even Tim has no clue as to what the year is, but I'm no doubt we might get some more entries in as the time goes on. We're now at our third and final song, and this one, I think, might cause you to trip up a little bit, because it's a little known song. It's called This Day by Emma's Imagination, and it came out on the Must Be The Music record label. Our only new entry this week, going straight into the chart at number 10 for the first of just 4 weeks on the chart. However, next week, this song will drop 21 places to number 31. So it's a good job we caught it this week. It's number 10. It's This Day from Emma's Imagination. But what was the year?
1: Number 10.

0: Summer's Imagination and a song called This Day. Now, Paul the Plastic Duck says in the chat,
1: quack, quack,
0: he hasn't a Scooby-Doo. And Skyrack is similarly flummoxed because he's never heard of it before. Well, not surprisingly, it was a new entry at number 10 in the charts in a particular year in the 2010s. But didn't particularly get anywhere. It only spent 4 weeks in the charts, despite being a new entry, straight in at number 10. The following week, dropped 21 places to number 31. Anyway, have a guess who this is. And you've got the right song, by the way.

Well, Skyrat got that one straight away. Spirit in the Sky, from the unmistakable voice of Cliff Richard.

Straight from the Heart, from Bryan Adams, requested tonight by Paula. Well, there it is. That's the 9 o'clock gong. It is just after 9 o'clock. It's 1 minute past nine in actual fact. And this is where we play you a same title, different song. Two songs that share the same title but have absolutely nothing whatsoever in common. But before I do that, I must just tell you, he said, Skyrack said, he's not surprised. A Spirit in the Sky by Cliff Richard, he said. He said, I got the tune straight away and the rest soon after. What on earth made him cover this? And he says, I need to request the original to unhear this. So, indeed, that's what Tim has done. He's requested the original by Norman Greenbaum. So we'll play that a little bit later on for you. But in the meantime, it is same title, different song. And this one is a bit of a classic. I think you'll agree.

So there you go. Paula says she doesn't know any of them. They were our 8 to 10 chart quiz things. So, oh, dearie me. Not like you, Paula. But anyway, the results are just in. They're in the chat room now if you want to see them up on display. But for the rest of you who aren't in the chat, I can tell you that I will be giving you the announcement of all the results from the 8 to 10 chart quiz between 9:30 and 10 p.m. tonight. So our same title, different song this week, both duets, of course. Don't Go Breaking My Heart, the classic song from Elton John and Kiki Dee. And Skyrat got quite excited. Yay, says Pauline Matthews. She used to work in Boots the Chemist in Bradford. Yes, so I believe. And also used to give Jonathan Creaser piano lessons. Or should I say, the person he used to go to for his piano lessons, the person coming out before him, was Pauline Matthews. Elton John and Kiki Dee, Don't Go Breaking My Heart. And then it was Joel Corry and Hannah Boleyn. No relation to Anne Boleyn. Don't Go Breaking My Heart. Song of the same name. So that was brand new. Just came out at the end of August. Now, if you know of two songs that share the same title, and have precious little else in common, then I'd love to hear from you if you've got a suggestion. In actual fact, Paula made three suggestions, not just one, just three suggestions. We played one of them last week, and we've still got the other two to play at some stage. So we're well accommodated now for same title, different songs for the next few weeks. But still, I'd love to hear from you. If you'd like to nominate a couple of songs in the chat room at a1radio.co.uk, you can do that. You can also get on the text service. You can go to the A1 Radio website, that's a1radio.co.uk, on your mobile device and just hit the button that says SMS. Or you can, if you wish, dial the following number, 44079035737711. Have you got that? Because I'm blooming well not repeating it, that's for sure. Now, also, you can get in touch with me if you can't be inspired tonight. You must be able to be inspired another day. So if you suddenly have a eureka moment while you're in the bath, later on in the week, you can always get in touch with me when I'm not on the air by my email, john@a1radio.co.uk. Now, here's one more Sunday morning type song. It's not got Sunday morning in the title. It's called Easy. It's from the Commodores. But I think there's a bit in it that says easy like Sunday morning, don't you? Requested by Ron P this evening. And right after this, we'll play your second Blondie song of the night.

0: Easy Like Sunday Morning. I told you that was what it, I told you that was in the lyrics. So we'll play that tonight for all the people who are listening to the Sunday morning replay of this show. And my only question is, why didn't you tune in last night?
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0: Two in a row for Ron. Easy from the Commodores, and now Blondie. Blondie, and Call Me. Please call me.

Second time for Blondie tonight. She's already been singing Sunday Girl. And we asked her to come back and do an encore of Call Me from Blondie. And before that, it was Easy from the Commodores, both of them requested by Ron P. This has been requested by Paula, and just in case Tim is wondering why I'm not playing his request just yet, because we only played Spirit in the Sky by Cliff Richard about half an hour ago. So I'm giving you time to get over the shock of that. But I have actually got two more cover versions that are brand new releases, which I'd like you to listen to, in actual fact. But I might play them after this. This is All Out of Love from Air Supply for Paula tonight. Beautiful song. I love this.

all out of love. I'm completely all out of love from Air Supply, requested tonight by Paula. And now to our two cover versions, which are brand new releases. The one that I'm going to play second, you may have trouble deciding on who it is. But this one, I think, is pretty darn good. Cover version of Don't You Want Me, Baby, from Michelle. Oh, I'm not even going to try and pronounce her surname. You'll see it in the chat room when I put it up.

So Timmy's not impressed. He says, I don't know why artists make covers. 95% of all covers are, well, let's say the word starts with the letter P. So you won't have enjoyed those then, will you? Can't get it out of my head. From Engelbert Humperdinck, Marcus Nand and Jonathan Cain. And then before that, Don't You Want Me, from Michel Ndegeciocello. I've absolutely no idea whether I'm pronouncing that lady's name correctly or not. But she's guesting on it with Cat Power. So I guess, Tim, we better play your Spirit in the Sky now. Seeing as you didn't like my Spirit in the Sky song from Cliff Richard. Seeing as you didn't like Can't Get It Out of My Head by Engelbert Humperdinck. And Don't You Want Me with Cat Power and Michelle What's-Her-Name. Better play the original. For Tim tonight, Spirit in the Sky, Norman Greenbaum.

Spirit in the Sky from Norman Greenbaum, the original. I'm also being taken to task by Paula. She says, where was the kill button? Well, there was no kill button. But it's not stopping me playing you a request, is it, Paula? Here's Top of the World from the Carpenters.

It's all right, I'm just checking my kill button is still working. That's Top of the World from the Carpenters for late tonight for Paula. Tim has requested Wishing on a Star by the Covergirls. And he says one of the very few covers that, in my opinion, was better than the original. So you see, when he says 95% of them are a word starting with P, he doesn't really mean that. He's probably inching back now. He's inching back now.

No, I'm not having that. I'm sorry. I'm sorry, Tim. Right. I will play it in a minute, obviously. But I will. But anyway, if for the time being, it's 18 minutes now, very nearly 17 minutes to 10 o'clock. And before Wexy comes along with the late show tonight, by the way, a very good evening to Wexy, who's joined us in the chat room a little while ago. This is the results of our 8-10 chart quiz for this evening. Number 8 from 2012. We are never, ever, ever, ever getting back together. On the Mercury record label from Taylor Swift. So number 8 was 2012. Number 2, Higher Love from Kygo and Whitney Houston, was from 2019. And number 10, This Day from Emma's Imagination, that nobody had heard of, that came from 2010. So right back at the start of the decade. So the answers you needed tonight were number 8, 2012, number 2, 2019, and number 10, 2010. Congratulations if you managed to get 1, 2, or even all 3 of those correct. I'm very, very impressed, you know. Consider yourself the recipients of an A1 Radio Grin.

Wishing on a Star from the Cover Girls, one of the few cover versions that Tim actually likes. Wishing on a Star from the Cover Girls. Now, Cherry Bakewell said, oh, I didn't know it was the vault tonight. No, it's all right. Don't panic. Don't panic. I've put the kill button away now for the time being. I might get it out between now and in the next 10 minutes. You never know. But I'm sure I won't for Paula's next request, which is The Shape of My Heart from Sting.

Shape of My Heart from Sting, requested tonight by Paula. I should have said a very good evening to Rusty, that's Rusty3578, who's joined us in the chat. Thank you for giving me some inspiration for, you know, when we were talking the other night about President Trump playing golf in the dark. Well, that's what gave me some inspiration for my Facebook page, which advertises this show each and every Saturday. So thank you for that. New song now from Kenny Whitmire.

0: Kenny Whitmire had a new song from him called Woman to Blame.
1: I got loving all night, holding me tight, doing me right, woman to blame.
0: But in my opinion, women are never to blame. And Mrs. H told me to say that. So that's it. Another 8 to 10 show hits the buffers, so we say. So that's it for another evening. So better queue up the closing music.

I'll be back next Saturday with another edition of the 8 to 10 show, including all the regular features, the Saturday song, the 8 to 10 chart quiz, and of course, the longest running feature of them all, same title, different song. If you'd like to get in touch, I'm not reading out that text number again, but you can get in touch with me on email anytime you like. It's john@a1radio.co.uk. That's a lot easier to remember, isn't it? Coming up next is Wex's Late Show. And if you're listening tomorrow morning, it'll be Dave Francis with The Breakfast Show. The A1 Radio Breakfast Show. And we played all those Sunday songs tonight. Please don't get confused. It's not really Sunday. It's really Saturday night. Thanks for all your company this evening in the chat room. Thanks for your requests. And until I see you again on the radio, whenever that is, a very good night to you. Good night.

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And a very good evening and welcome along to The Late Show here on A1 Radio. I'm Wexham Wolf and I'm here to keep you entertained for the next 2 hours. Many, many thanks to Paula for the last show. She did well, didn't she? Some great tunes there. I was listening at least for the last hour or so. Good evening to our chat room in there this evening. We have Matt. We have the boss man, Ed. Good evening to you. Paul Plastic Duck. Cherry Baker was with us. Skyrack is our VIP this evening. So, you know, caps off to you. Buy one, get one free on your requests. Maybe. We've got myself, Paula, and A1 George. When you come down and join us, is a1radio.co.uk. Click on that chat button. All you need is that email and password, as simple as that. The requester is open at your disposal. Bet Red is open. Get your choices in and what time Red will join us in the chat room tonight. I'm going to start by going to 1998 for my first song. Well, first couple of songs, actually. Here's Bus Stop featuring Carl Douglas with Kung Fu Fighting.

couple of tunes there from 1998. That was Tampera featuring Mayo with Feel It. And before that one was Bus Stop featuring Carl Douglas with Kung Fu Fighting. We're going to go into the requester for the first time on this show. And the pleasure goes over to George. He would like to go to back to the year 1976. Here's the Ritchie Family and the Best Disco in Town.

out of the requester for George. That was the Ritchie family with the best disco in town. Say good evening to Teach Courage, who's joined us in the chat room, and she's been into the requester. She says, anything by ABBA. I'll have to get my thinking cap on. But the next request is from Paul the Plastic Duck, over to the year 1981. Here's Heaven 17, and this is Penthouse and Pavement.

Another one of those great artists that kind of passed me by, but then again, I was only 4 years old when that came out. That was Heaven 17 with Penthouse and Pavements for Poor Plastic Duck. I quite liked it. Very typically 80s, I should say. Very typically, even though it's right at the beginning of the decade. And now Teach. You said anything but ABBA. Anything by ABBA, I should say. Now, me being the fickle me that I am, couldn't make a decision between two songs. So I'm going to play both of them because I can. The first one coming from 1977 and the next one from 1981. But first, knowing me, knowing you.

So that's what happens when you leave it down to me to choose a song. I can't choose just one. I have to play two or maybe three or four, but I won't because it's not fair on everybody else. into the requester again I go, and the next song choice coming in from Paula. So we're going to bounce back to the year 1998. Now this is an absolutely fantastic song. It's Ace of Base, Life is a Flower.

So bass there for Paula with Life is a Flower. And I just realised the lyrics to that one, Paula. Thank you, thank you, thank you, thank you very much. That was a great song. Now, I know that the time is 22:35 here in the UK. It's just ticked over. And BetRed is still open. Paula's in there. Teacher's in there. Skyrack, Cherry Bakewell, and Paul the Plastic Duck. Now, should we play a song to see if we can tempt her in? Yeah, I think so. Yeah. The Proclaimers might just do it, you know.

Claimers there with Letter from America from 1987, I believe. Good night to George, who's leaving us. He's off to bed. And good evening to Pepper and Spice, who's joining us in the chat room. It's almost like a revolving door and you almost collided. Good evening to you. Now, that didn't work because Red is not in the chat room, is she? She's not in the chat room. So let's try 1964 for Petula Clark.

failed again, didn't I? 1964 for that one, Petula Clark, Downtown. Say good evening to Mr. Wolf, who's joined us in the chat room. Skyrick says we need to coax Red into the chat room like the dove from above. Yep. Right, so only here at A1 Radio can you go from Petula Clark in 1964 to Josh Wink in 1995 for Paw the Plastic Duck.

there from Paul Passive Dog with Higher State of Consciousness. Thank you very much for that one. Stay with the request. The next song choice coming in from Teach Courage. This is called Airplanes. You won't catch me in one of those ever.

That's Airplanes from 2010 for Teach Courage. Stay with that requester. And I think it's kind of linked to the last one. Here's the motors for Skyrack. So it's 1978. This is Airport. You still won't get me at one of those either. Not a chance.

0: Acid by Skyrag. That was the Motors from 1978, I think it was. Staying with the 1970s, we've got some Paul Simon now for Paula. Loves Me Like a Rock.
1: Mm-hmm. That's a groove. Yeah.

Paul Simon there for Paula with Loves Me Like a Rock. So that almost brings us to the top of the hour at 11 o'clock. So shall we have your cheesy tunes in nice and early and say good evening to Elite Digger, who's just joined us in the chat room. And Red is in the chat room too. Let's close the bet, Red. Close that bet, Red. Close it. 2257. Who is the winner for 2257? Mr. Wolf is the winner this evening. 2258 was his guess. Good evening to you, Red. Mr. Wolf, you might need to get in contact with Skyrax to find out what your choices are. A list of prizes this evening. So your cheesy tunes are thus. Now, technically, you probably would argue that they're not cheesy tunes, but they are from a website. I'm not going to disclose the website because it's, you know, it's on the list. They are both on the list. So the first one, taken from the movie The Full Monty, is Tom Jones with You Can Leave Your Hat On.

Tom Jones there from the movie The Full Monty. You can leave your hat on, and it's just typical, isn't it? You play a song that guys can strip their clothes off to, and Calico joins us in the chat room. Good evening to you. Oh, dearie me. Right, your second cheesy tune of this evening, don't aim your rifles at me, comes from the year 1975. Here is 10cc, and I know that Ed really likes this one too. Life is a minestrone.

10cc, life is a minestrone, there for you. Those were your two cheesy tunes this evening. I hope you really, really enjoyed them. Thank you, Skyrack. That's a lovely porcelain figurine of a goose or a duck or a swan. I think it's a goose. Yeah, pecking. Never mind. Right, I'm going to go back into the requester very, very shortly. But first, here's some David Bowie with Mick Jagger. Oh, you know the song, don't you? You know it.

Two fantastic legends there, Mick Jagger and David Bowie with Dancing in the Street. We're going to go into the request of the next song choice coming in from Calico. Now, I'm not sure whether you got the correct artist because my searches show someone completely different. You've asked for the Mamas and Papas, but my search brings back Peter, Paul and Mary singing The Marvelous Toy. If it isn't correct, let me know, but I'm going to play it nonetheless.

So there we have a cheeky bug off there. Well, unplanned cheeky bug over Peter, Paul and Mary. That was Puff the Magic Dragon. And we had the marvellous toy for Calico. Now, me being me, you know what my mind is like. And it kind of sways off onto a different tangent. And now I've got dragons in my mind. And I just have to play this one from a film 1977. From the movie Pete's Dragon. I couldn't resist.

absolutely adore that movie from 1977, the original animated, well, partially animated, Pete's Dragon. That was Helen Reddy with Sean Marshall, It's Not Easy. And I do actually admit I owned the album, vinyl album of the soundtrack, and oh, so many memories. I don't think I still have it, unfortunately. Right. Into the requester I go. I'm not sure what I think about this one, Tim. Is it going to be good? Is it going to be cheesy? I don't know. It's Ralph McTell, When I Was a Cowboy.

I really enjoyed that one. I don't normally go in for country songs, but that one was enjoyable. Thank you very much, Tim. That was Ralph McTell with When I Was a Cowboy. Staying with a request, even though she has left the chat room, I'm pretty sure she's probably tuned in still. She's asked for some some M people. This is for Paula. Don't know the year. I don't think I even know the song, to be honest. So I'm just as curious as everyone else.

0: requested by Paula this evening. That's some M People there with Angel Street. And I didn't recognise the song, but I'd recognise the tune. It sounds almost identical to Search for the Hero. I'm pretty sure it's pretty much the same tune. I'm going to have to listen to both again after the show, but I do know that song. Yeah, it's just a very distant memory. But anyway, it looks like Teach Courage is in the mood for some booty bopping, in her words. So how about these next two? It's still a chance to get yourselves into that request. Here is some Lou Bega with Mambo Number 5.
1: Ladies and gentlemen, this is Mambo Number 5.

From 1976 here at A1 Radio, that was You Should Be Dancing, or dancing, depending on where you're from, up north or abroad somewhere. Yeah. Red, I'm trying to find your request, because every time I put in the singing Postman, it comes up with Postman Pat. For that, not for that song title, but that's what it comes up as. I'm looking at it now, and it doesn't say the singing Postman for that one. It's got the Brothers Four. So if you can just double check on that request for me, Red, that would be much appreciative. But while you do that, you did mention earlier on that you were doing some foot tapping, and I couldn't resist to go to 1963 with the Shadows with Foot Tapper.

So 1963, there we go. That was The Shadows with a Foot Tapper. Now, there's two requests that I can't find. I can't find Skyrax either. I can have another look. I will have another look, but I am going to play... It's kind of caught me off guard now. I'm going to go with a nice short one while I try and find your request, guys. Here's some Nancy Sinatra with Those Boots Are Made for Walking.

Nancy Sinatra there with These Boots Are Made for Walking. We've got just over 12 minutes left of the show. I cannot find, for love nor money, those last two requests. I will keep the requester open. If Tim and Red would like to get a request in there very, very quickly, I will get them on air as soon as I can, if I could squeeze them in. Let's carry on with some more oldies, shall we? Here's some Billy J. Kramer and the Dakotas. Bad to me.

1963 for that one, Billy J. Kramer and the Dakotas with Bad to Me. Now we're going to go into the requester because Pepper and Spice has been in there. Now I could play the original, which is 1966, no, 68, somewhere like that. I can't remember, in the 60s anyway. Or I could play the 1987 version. Let's go with the 60s.

from 1966. That was Cher for Pepper and Spice with Bang Bang, and I probably couldn't find a more ropier version to play on air. Oh dear, never mind, never mind, never mind. Right, as I couldn't play Red's or Tim's request this evening because I just couldn't find them, I'm going to play this one as a compromise. So I'll be back to say my goodbyes after this one because Red and Tim are going to take the dance floor to Engelbert Humperdinck's The Last Waltz.

Engelbert Humperdinck there with The Last Waltz, and that's literally me now all out of time. Many, many thanks to each and every one of you for tuning in tonight. I hope you enjoyed the show. I'm next on air with you on the 26th of September. I'm taking a long weekend off because it's going to be my birthday. So all that's left of me to say is that I've been the Wexham Wolf. You indeed have been those amazing A1 listeners. Good night. God bless. See you on the 26th. Stay safe. Good night.

0: You're listening to A1 Radio. It's Tuesday morning. If you've just woken up, get your feel-good tunes on. We are going to play your favorite tracks all day.
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So don't forget, the requester is open, so just let me know what synth pop tracks you want to hear. Here is The Human League with Love Action.

So I'll tell you a little story. My English teacher thought he was down with the kids back in the day, and I remember him asking what music I liked. I mentioned some good 80s band, and he said he likes Inks. We like to actually call them In Excess. Here is Need You Tonight.

And that was Living in a Box by Living in a Box. So now we got some Paula Abdul, and this is called Straight Up.

Okay, last few 80s tracks, and then we're going to get a bit more contemporary. Here is Lawn Chairs by Our Daughter's Wedding.

0: And we've got a request in, so we're going to chill it down. This is for Paul Plastic Duck. This is called Little Fluffy Clouds, and it's by The Orb.
1: What were the skies like when you were young?
2: They went on forever. We lived in Arizona, and the skies always had little fluffy clouds in them, and they were long and clear. There were lots of stars at night. And when it would rain, they were beautiful, the most beautiful skies, as a matter of fact. The sunsets were.

So we're going to go contemporary now, in fact. And here is another request for Paul Plastic Duck. This is Ghost Find Me Again by Clan Phonics and Anna Melko.

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Okay, now we've got Sneaky Pink Pimps with Spin Spin Sugar, and this is Almond's Dark Garage Mix.

Okay, last couple of tracks before it's George McDowell and the Sunday Show. 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
2: Hi everyone, the microphone's not working properly. I am here talking to you tonight with some really good blues music for you. So sit back and listen for the next 2 hours. We will have a little bit of good stuff, starting with Chris Long. No, Chris Beard.

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1: And it's also on A1 Radio. I'm trying a little bit of an experiment tonight. I'm going to try and record this show for A1 Radio and also put it out on Mixcloud later on. I'm sorry about the kerfuffle at the start there. This is what happens if you come to the studio late. So thank you very much, Wexy, for your show that was previous to me, which was pretty nice. But I honestly haven't heard it because I literally flew through the door, switched everything on, and bump, I had 40 seconds to go before I was live. So really professional, isn't it? Really good, that. Never mind. Right, I've got some great music for you. I shall put the requester on a little bit later on, and I will open up my phone and check out my WhatsApp messages, etc. And I have opened up the A1 Radio chat room, which has got nobody in it except me. Never mind. Well, it is a school night, I suppose. Well, maybe the last school night before everybody is up and broken up for the summer holidays. Right, enough of me rambling. Here's the Stumble.

Great stuff there. That was Fill Me Up by The Stumble from their latest album, which is Altamount Calling. And if you want to see them, they are at the Cambridge Rock Festival on the 1st of August. Tickets are available. I was lucky enough to see them at the Lamp Tavern in Dudley a few moons ago. And they're a six-piece band from Preston. I would absolutely recommend them because their live shows are pretty fantastic. Anyway, on with the music. This is Guto Conrad. More about him after this track.

Just 23 years old, Guto hails from Brazil, and he's bringing his album over, his first debut album. It's called Looking for a Change. That track was called Hope, and he's bringing it to Europe. He's actually featuring in a few blues festivals, including leading or heading the headline in the Culemborg Blues Festival in the Netherlands. This is around now, I think, if you're around there. Give him a go. He's a good bloke. He's only 23. One to watch for the future, I think. Right, this is Dave Francis. This is a1radio.co.uk and on Mixcloud. This is Ronnie Argent.

Roddy Argan there, and he is from Norway, so we're zooming around the world with the show tonight. Next one coming up is from Rebecca Downs. Now, Rebecca Downs is an English blues rock singer, guitarist, songwriter, and vocal coach. Since 2013, she's released 5 studio albums, 1 live album, and 1 mini album. And in 2016, Downs was voted Best Female Vocalist and Best Emerging Artist at the British Blues Awards. 2016, of course, is 10 years ago. I know, though, that she's doing really well at the moment, and she hails from the Midlands, where I do. And this is a good track. This is from her latest album. It's called Hit the Ground Running.

0: Rebecca Downs, based in Birmingham, and the album that was came from called it's called The Storm Is Coming, and that was called Hit the Ground Running. And if you want to see Rebecca, she's on in the Motorsport Lounge in Llandudno on the 11th of September, and a bit later on in December, nearly Christmas, folks, she's at the Dudley, in Dudley, at the Lamp Tavern, which is a great haunt of mine. But there you go. Right, okay, it's time for a little jingle, and then we'll get on with a little bit of Lena and the Slide Brothers.
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apologies for the silence. That was a good one, wasn't it? That was Lena and the Slide Brothers. Good one, that. Not bad at all. Right, this one coming up next is Rare Breed. Remember them? They were famous back in the 60s, latter part, well, early part of the 70s, and they kind of got going again, and they're actually locally based. They're in Mossley, not far from me, here up in the Manchester area. So this is Amsterdam, and it's from an album called Rare Breed.

That was a good one from Rare Breed. I'd say that Basie Mosley and a band of that title were very popular back in the 60s and 70s. I think there's one guy who is one of the original members, but there you go. Right, okay, Gary Dranoff. Now, he's an American guy, and he's been on the scene, on the blues rock scene, for a couple of years now, and he's actually a former professional skier turned singer from Utah, and this track I'm going to play now is from Gary Dranoff's new album, which has been released, called Plays the Blues, and well, have a listen and see what you think.

There we go, Gary Drano there. I've just looked up his birthday. It's 1954. He's the same age as me, so a late developer. So when he was a skier, it must have been a few years ago, because I don't know about you, but I don't think I could go on a pair of skis anymore. But there you go. Right, okay, that was Eagles Take Flight from Small Town Festival Blues, in brackets. And the album is Gary Drano Plays the Blues. Okay, released this year. Okay, I'm going to play some of this Porch Rattling Mojo Delta Blues Thunder now. These tracks crop up on YouTube from time to time, and it's very difficult to try and pin down exactly who it is that's doing it. And is it an AI-generated thing or what? I don't know. I don't care, really, because it sounds pretty good.

Rattling Mojo, Delta Blues Thunder, allegedly, who knows. Those of you that know and have listened to me regularly know that I'm a member of the Independent Blues Broadcasters Association. We compile a playlist each month and send it in to our boss, and he puts it all together and we get a top 40 list out. And I've been very tardy, actually. I've not done it for a couple of months because of various things, busy times and all the rest of it. But that particular track, I wouldn't put on the playlist because, as I say, we don't know if it's AI or what, but it sounds good anyway. Right, after such a stomping rendition of some blues-ish, it's time for a bit of something acoustic. Let's have a bit of Eric Clapton. This is Walking Blues, take one.

great stuff there. A bit of Eric Clapton, a bit of acoustic stuff as well, which is pretty good. I remember many moons ago when I was at work, somebody walked up to me in a corridor and said, "Hey, you look a bit like Eric Clapton," which I was kind of chuffed about. And then she walked away saying, "Yeah, a bit half-soaked looking." I thought, "Oh, thank you very much." Here's Joanne Shaw Taylor.

like that one fade out all on its own. Joanne Shaw will tell you there, No Reason to Stay, and she's currently touring the States, and if you wanted to go and see her tomorrow night, she's at the Argo in Whitefish Bay, Wisconsin, starting at 7:30 there. But coming up to our neck of the woods, as it were, you can see her on the 30th of November at Birmingham Town Hall, and that's an amazing place, Birmingham Town Hall. I've seen some amazing bands there over the years, and going back to the 70s and when I were a mere lad, I remember always collecting the ticket stubs and things like Jethro Tull 50p and Lindisfarne 50p, things like that. I actually saw quite a few bands there, Black Sabbath included, and of course one of my favourites, Wishbone Ash. So it's good to see that Birmingham Town Hall is still carrying on the traditions, and as I say, you can see her there on Wednesday the 30th of November. I'm very tempted to drive down there and see it myself, actually. Why not? Okay, Roll and Tumble, this is Andre Roots. Oh, and a quick shout out to Tricia who's listening, and to Chris Rehill Green. Nice to know that I'm not alone.

But a classic rolling tumble there from Andre Roots. Of course, that's 100 year old, that tune. And it's claimed by everyone from Hambo and Willie Newburn back in 1929, right up to Bob Dylan back in 2006. And don't forget all the multiple versions that Muddy Waters played. So a bit of traditional acoustic blues there. Right, it's a bit of changing in a way. This is now a bit of Billie Holiday. And this is Rocky Mountain Blues.

you'd be my lover, and you promised to be true. Well, I took you for my lover, and you broke my heart in two. You broke your promise.

Great voice, Billie Holiday there, and taking us right back to another age. And speaking of another age, this is one by the Reverend Gary Davis. This is Death Don't Have No Mercy.

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Bit of Walter Trout and the Radicals there, and the request is open. I mentioned it before when I started the show, and if anybody out there is listening and you want to request listening now to the live show, fantastic. 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That would be a recording. But at this moment in time, it is 17 minutes past 11 on the 21st of the 7th, 2026. And that's here in the studio with me, Dave Francis, doing some nice blues. Anyway, Chris has chosen this one. It's the Rolling Stones' Little Red Rooster.

we go, a little red rooster there. I noticed Mick Jagger was at all the World Cup football matches, definitely the England games, and certainly the semi-final and the final, of course. So he's got plenty of money. Yeah, good luck to him. Okay, thank you for that choice, Chris. And now we're going to have a bit of Ross Harding. And he's a South African guy. He's around in this country at the moment. He just released an album called Graveyard Blues. And this is the title track.

0: There you go, Ross Harding there. And the radio edit of Graveyard Blues, and that's the track, and it's also the title of his album as well. And just a quick shout out to Bill. I don't think I mentioned it before. Bill Everin-Heighton, he's listening. He's off to Germany soon, so I hope you have a great time. Maybe get some blues in while you're over there, as well as the Bratwurst and all the beer. Who knows? Right. We all like to go to work sometimes, don't we? And Monday morning was never brilliant, so this is Monday Morning Blues. It's Mississippi John Hurt.
1: This is the Monday morning blues, something we all we working class people wake up in the morning. You know how it is, you stay up so late and you get up that morning. You, when you get out of bed, fix and go to work, you can't hardly find your Monday morning shoes.

Lord, my heart struck sorrow. Well, my heart struck sorrow. Well, my heart struck sorrow, and the tears come rolling down. I woke up this morning. Woke up this morning. Woke up this morning with Monday morning.

Oh, he's gone now. Okay, obviously a live rendition there of Monday Morning Blues from Mississippi, John Hurt. Now, do you remember a band back in the end of the 60s, early 70s, called the Climax Chicago Blues Band? They had 22 albums out altogether, and the best they ever did was Couldn't Get It Right. It reached number 10 in the UK singles chart. That was a release from one of their albums. And number 3 on the Billboard Hot 100 in 1977. I Love You peaked on the Billboard chart to number 12 in 1981. Going strong. They were based in Stafford. And the reason I'm mentioning all this is that my wife is from that sort of area. And my father-in-law was godfather to a guy called Richard Jones, who was in the band. Richard's now still going strong. He's actually into the folk music scene now. And again, my wife, she goes off once or twice a year doing some traditional folk dancing and what have you. And there's a centre down in Devon, or is it Somerset, where she goes. And she met up with Richard after many years of not seeing him. And he was in the folk band with his

There we go. Richard Jones, he left the band actually in 1969. It's Belinda, but they call her Bindi. That's the name of his wife. Richard Jones there, who was part of the Climb, actually, Chicago Blues Band. And as I say, they took the Chicago bit out. And they were the Climax Blues Band from then on, and we're going pretty strong for quite a few years, actually, and one or two good hits. Right, okay, it's time for a bit of classic stuff now, a bit of Gary Moore, I think, and then we'll have a look at one or two other tracks before we actually disappear into the night. If you're listening on Mixcloud, by the way, please message me and tell me if you like the format of the show. And I can make changes because I roughly get one Mixcloud version of this show out once every month or so. And tonight's been a bit of an experiment. So if it's been a bit iffy in terms of silences and gaps and maybe even hums in the background, it's because I'm trying to do an A1 radio show, which I'm doing now this minute as I talk to you live, and record it and put it on Mixcloud afterwards. If that works, great. Fingers crossed. We'll wait and see. Right, okay. Gary Moore, we have Still Got the Blues, and this is live.

Excellent stuff there from Gary Moore. It's nice to hear some of the classics, isn't it, from time to time. Right, I've just realised that if I carry on recording this, which I will do, on the A1 radio format, I have to be very time conscious so that I know that I've got like 16 minutes, in fact 15, 15 minutes and 7 seconds left of the show. But sometimes that means that the great server in the sky comes down and chops the end off some of the tracks because I'm hopeless at timing, basically. But if I keep recording, I can go to the positive end, if you like, of the last track I play. So if you listen on Mixcloud, what I'm saying is you get a little bit of a bonus, if you like, a few minutes or so more of the show. Okay, right, enough of my rambling again. I'm getting carried away tonight. This is one that I think you'll really like. This is Victoria's Big Easy. And Victoria's Big Easy are a band that are based down in Essex. And this particular track is from the album What the Tide Took Back. It's called Take Me Down. And I think it's very atmospheric, and it's just the right sort of tune for this time at night. So stop whatever you're doing and listen to this one, because I think you'll really like it.

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1: Yeah, that's the official title for the A1 Radio show, whereas it's called Eclectic Blues on Mixcloud. So I'm going to have to start thinking about this, aren't I, and how I separate the two, or keep them together, or call something completely different. Who knows? Who knows? Right, this is Sonny Terry and Brandy McGee, and it's Walk On.
2: People, if you want to go somewhere and you don't have railroad fare, plane fare, train fare, boat fare, or don't have no fare, period, there's one way of getting there. 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
3: So how'd that, man?
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Excellent stuff from the two of them there, Sonny Cherry and Brian McKay. Right, well, last track coming up, folks. And as I say, if you're listening on Mixcloud, you'll hear the very end of it. 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The live show, which I'm doing now this moment, is here on A1 Radio. It's actually 6 minutes to midnight on this 21st of the 7th, 2026. The next show on A1 Radio is at midnight after me, and it's Alan Henry's virtual mix of all the number ones. And the next live show tomorrow afternoon is at 4 o'clock with the late afternoon show and George McDowell. 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And I'm back in 2 weeks' time live here on A1 Radio with the Blues Show. But, of course, if you want to listen to me on Sunday morning, 8 till 10, I do the Sunday Morning Breakfast Show, which is a completely different show. It's not exactly smashy and nicey, but it's a regular DJ show with lots of classic gold-type melodies, which will keep you in a great mood for yourself. Sunday morning breakfast. Right, okay, we're going to go out to Broken Stones, Paul Weller. It's a great tune, this, and I thought it'd be a nice one to finish the evening off. Thank you very much for listening to Chris and to Tricia and to Bill and to all the other regulars out there in my vintage radio land that listen to me. Thank you very much for keeping your company here on A1 Radio. And as I say, if you're listening to this on Mixcloud, just drop me a line, send me a message, tell me what I'm doing wrong, and we'll try and make it better. If I'm doing it wrong. If I'm not, don't worry. Okay. This might of course be all academic if the recording thing didn't work. But we'll see. It seems to have worked. Anyhow, enough from me. It's Paul Weller. See you soon. And thanks very much for your company. This is Dave Francis signing off.

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0: Welcome to Rockin' Stein, and I am Jet Tyler. And for those who do not recognise the lead singer on that, well, that's because his name is Davy Jones and the band is the King Bees. And believe it or not, that is a very young 17-year-old David Bowie, who is the subject of this edition of Brockenstein. And that is the very first single he ever recorded. He recorded it with his band then. The band didn't last very long, and it features the young David Bowie playing alongside guitarist George Underwood, bassist Francis Howard, and drummer Bob Allen. Bowie never really played this live, although he did give it a brief dusting off in 2004 to celebrate the 40th anniversary of the single. And that would be the only single released for that particular band and for the young Bowie. A couple of years go by, and 1967 rolls around, and he releases his first ever album. And the first album, which is recorded for Decca, recorded for Decca through Dream Records and featuring various session players, including Big Jim Sullivan, a in-demand guitarist at the time. His debut album was based more around Edwardian music hall sort of sounds and pop music, but it's an early indicator of the direction he would eventually go, from that rock and roll to the pop, and eventually he would develop into the rock star that we know today. But before we get to that, let's enjoy some of the early works of David Bowie before I go back into his history. So here's the lead single, or the opening track to his solo album, David Bowie, the debut album from 67. This is Rubber Band.
1: Rubber Band. There's a rubber band that plays tunes out of tune in the library garden Sunday afternoon, while a little chappy waves a golden wand.

Considering what he became well known for in the subsequent years, it's pretty interesting to go back and listen to this very early album from 1967. Yes, David Bowie was 20 when that came out, so a bit of history of his early life. David Bowie was born in 1947 on the 8th of January as David Robert Jones in Brixton, London, hence why he was known as Davy Jones on that first ever single. Although a couple of years later, a name change was required when it was when Davy Jones, or Davy Jones of the Monkees, shot to prominence, and David Bowie found his stage name that he'd used for the rest of his career. Interesting fact, David Bowie actually had dual-coloured eyes. Allegedly, the story goes that he got into a fight with a kid at school and he got stabbed in the eye with a pen, or in the region of his eye, and it left one slightly off-coloured. So he had one eye that was blue in colour and one was a slight green colour as a result of this fight, apparently. Aside from being a singer-songwriter, David Bowie also was an actor. He cut quite the dash as an actor, having featured in films including the iconic and cult favourite Labyrinth. And in terms of his musicianship, aside from singing and songwriting, he was also a very strong guitarist, keyboard player, saxophone player and harmonica player. And this is something that would reflect in his studio albums over the course of the next 60 years. All right, we're going to continue on with the first album from David Bowie, 1967, and we're going to follow up Rubber Band with this little tune. This is Made of Bond Street.

0: quite an interesting sound there. It's not too bad an album when you listen back to it. I suppose if you like your light-hearted stuff, it's not too shabby. But before we get into the 1970s and David Bowie's big hits, we're going to keep on with another song that was could be described as obscure, but it's also a firm favourite for those who do enjoy his 60s work. This is a bit of a comedic song. Tony Visconti actually appears on this, one of his early contributions to David Bowie's enduring legacy and work. So, let's have a quick jingle before we dive in.
1: Cast your mind back.

0: Did you got a gnome to go to?
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0: Didn't they teach you to get your hair cut at school? You look like a rolling gnome.
1: Yeah, not at the London School of Economics.
0: Now they're staying up the chimney, and we're living on caviar and honey.
1: Hooray!

Ah, that is a pretty good song. That was Laughing Gnome by David Bowie, and that's going to conclude our journey throughout the burlesque pop era 1960s Carnaby Street scene that he projected throughout the 1960s, because 1969 rolls around. The 70s are on the cusp of happening. And what happens? What happens? Well, his second album comes out, and Bowie decides to go down a new path for this particular... Yeah, he goes down a new path for this particular album, and he releases a single that lasts about 5 minutes. And the song does have a particularly good subject matter, because in 1969, the Americans put the first man on the moon. And just in time for that to come out, David Bowie releases the masterpiece of Space Oddity.

Space Oddity, an all-time classic if there ever was one. Despite flopping in the United States, the single did actually make number 5 in the UK at its peak performance in 1969. It would make number 15 and number 16 in America and Canada respectively when re-released in 73 at the height of David Bowie's glam rock years. And in 1975, a re-release in the UK would see it make number 1, grabbing that coveted number 1 spot. Again, as with the first album, quite a few session musicians joined David Bowie on his second album, including on Space Oddity. And some of the musicians that joined him on the Space Oddity track include Rick Wakeman, who would join Yes within the future, Tony Viscounty, who would continue to collaborate with Bowie on and off regularly throughout up to his final album, and the rhythm section on that would include Terry Cox on drums and Herbie Flowers on bass, Herbie Flowers going on to become a T-Rex bassist in the final years. Bowie would release 26 studio albums in his lifetime from June 1967 to January 2016. And on an interesting note, 9 of these albums would end up becoming number ones on the UK album chart. So he was obviously quite good. Space Oddity would be the pinnacle change where Bowie would start to shift his sound towards that cosmic glam rock style, which he would carry throughout the early and mid 70s and throughout his Ziggy Stardust phase. In another step towards that, in the early 70s, he continued that move in that direction. And one of the songs that capitulates that is The Man Who Sold the World.

The sound of black country rock fading into the oblivion there. Having followed the man who sold the world. And we're going to keep in those iconic early 70s hits from David Bowie as we delve into the Ziggy Stardust phase. Let's start off with this song from the Hunky Dory album. This is Life on Mars.

Life on Mars by David Bowie on this edition of A Rockin' Star, covering the hits, the obscurities, and the history of the man, David Bowie. Changes. This is a song that I think really sums up David Bowie's career. Different sounds as he explored across all those albums he did. This is a guy that, you know, some artists can really try and change direction and it just backfires in their face, something chronic. But David Bowie, now this was the man that if he went with a change in his life, he did it right and it played into his favour. He really nailed it on the head. And this is a song that I think really, really would sum up his career if I had to pick one song. This is 1971's Changes.

Changes by David Bowie from 1971's album Hunky Dory. This album is, not the album, but this song not only marks the beginning of the Ziggy Stardust phase for Bowie, in my opinion, because not only did it feature a transition into the Ziggy Stardust phase officially, but this was also one of the first singles he released consisting of the band or the musicians that would form the basis of the Spiders from Mars, which was his Ziggy Stardust era backing band, which consisted of Mick Ronson, band's guitar player, Trevor Boulder, bassist, future member of Uriah Heep and other bands, and Mick Woodmansey on drums. Rick Wakeman would join the band on this particular single and album, and he would also play on the following album, which would become The Rise and Fall of Ziggy Stardust, which fully debuted this particular phase in Bowie's career. However, Wakeman would go on to join Yes later that year, and therefore would never be a proper official member of the Spiders from Mars, despite Bowie offering him a position. So, without further ado, before we move on, here is two of the most iconic and well-known songs from the Ziggy Stardust phase. I mean, I think the best way to play these two songs would be to do back-to-back in chronological order. So here's a song that debuted David Bowie onto Top of the Pops. Presented with a blue guitar, here he goes into Starman.

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Jinjini and Starman, two staples of the Ziggy Stardust phase. And one of the songs that come from that era towards the very end of it in 1973-74 era is the iconic song Rebel Rebel, which, funny enough, I'm about to play for you right now.

Rebel Rebel, one of many all-time classics that Bowie managed to put together during his years out on the Ziggy Stardust years. And yeah, he brought that to an end around late 73, 74. He tried out a couple of different directions. And one of the songs that came out during that period in the mid-70s was a song called Sorrow.

Sorrow from David Bowie. And as the 70s drew to a close, David Bowie found himself producing himself an album for Iggy Pop. And during that time, he decided to get back into the swing of things music. And he recorded three albums together in quick succession, two that released in 1977 and one in 1979. The albums were Low, Heroes and Lodger, which would become known as the Berlin Trilogy. Although only Heroes was predominantly produced in Berlin, with the other two albums being produced in France, Switzerland and America, as well as a few contributions in England. He recorded these albums with collaborations by Brian Eno, formerly of Roxy Music, and his longtime associate and producer, Tony Visconti, with collaborations from Tony Visconti's wife, Mary Hopkins, and King Crimson members Robert Fripp and Adrian Belew. The albums were not very successful in terms of, like, chart success and whatnot, but they did spin off some really successful singles, and creatively, it's arguably some of David Bowie's best work to date, arguably, and the albums are revered amongst Bowie fans, particularly those who are interested in his 1970s output. So what I'm going to do is I'm going to do a little medley now of three songs back to back, from one song from each album as we go along, and we're going to kick off with Sound and Vision from the Low album.

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Boys Keep Swinging by David Bowie, and prior to that we had Heroes and Kicking Things Off, Sound and Vision, and that's a song to represent each album on the Berlin Trilogy, as David Bowie would refer to it as, and as fans would come to accept its combined efforts. Interesting fact, David Bowie actually in 1979 performed Boys Keep Swinging on the Kenny Everett video show, which went as well as you could probably expect it. David Bowie ended up chasing around Angry of Mayfair, which is one of Kenny Everett's character personas on the show. And if you get a chance, Google it, YouTube it, have a watch of it, because it is pretty funny. And as Angry of Mayfair says in the exact sketch, "You know, Hay was in the war. Hay fought for people like you. And I never got one." Absolute classic. David Bowie, Kenny Everett. What more could you want? All right, moving along swiftly. The 1980s have arrived. And, well, how do I explain what Bowie was up to in the 1980s? Because obviously he had such a big time in the 1970s, he had to follow it up somehow. And, well, he decided to bring the 70s full circle, first things first. And he decided to go back to his 1969-1970s character of Major Tom, which is the character you hear in Space Oddity, and he decides to have a sequel to wrap up the story of what happened with Major Tom. And how does this come about? What does it sound like? What does it look like?

The mysterious sound of Ashes to Ashes by David Bowie. A very iconic song indeed, and the song that held it, Bowie's contribution to the 1980s. Alright, so coming up next, we have the next major hit that he had in the 1980s. Wasn't a duet, because he did do some pretty iconic duets during the early to mid-80s, including Dancing in the Street with Mick Jagger, and who can forget that iconic duo with Queen performing on another one, no, Under Pressure, another all-time classic. Why did I almost say Another One Bites the Dust? I must be losing the plot somewhere along the line. But either way, his biggest hit of the 80s, arguably, was Let's Dance, which is hardly surprising when you think about it, because Bowie decided to get production work done by none other than Nile Rodgers of Chic. And let's face it, if you wanted a big hit in the 1980s when it came to producing funky pop music with a bit of a soul influence, then Nile Rodgers was your man. And just to reflect how popular Let's Dance is, there is an official music video on YouTube, courtesy of the David Bowie YouTube channel, or the official David Bowie one, where all his music videos goes out. And I can confirm that since it was uploaded in, this video was uploaded officially in June 2018, it has amassed almost 33 million views and has 355,000 likes. And that's the official video. That's not including rehash uploads by other channels for one reason or another. So, ladies and gentlemen, without further ado...

fact, when I saw Noel Rogers and Sheik at BST opening up for Duran Duran, I actually heard Noel Rogers do a segment of Let's Dance as part of a medley of songs that he'd actually produced, which he actually did quite a good contribution to Bowie in his song there. Right, so 1985 rolls round, and David Bowie, like many other big names in music, ends up being part of the Live Aid extravaganza. In fact, he's actually the artist who had the unfortunate lottery ticket to have to follow Queen on, of all bands. But nonetheless, he went on, he had his 20-minute set time like everyone else in London at Wembley, and he did Rebel Rebel, Modern Love and Heroes. So even though he was somewhat overshadowed by Queen, he still managed to put on a good set. And an interesting fact, he was actually meant to have opened up Band-Aid's Do They Know It's Christmas. He was meant to have done the opening line, which ended up being done by Paul Young. But the reason he couldn't be on the single is because he got told about it last minute like everyone else and couldn't get a flight from New York to London to do his bit, so he missed out. However, at Live Aid, a Band-Aid lineup came together to do a rendition of Do They Know It's Christmas to link into the Live Aid Band-Aid theme. And Bowie, obviously, because Paul Young wasn't there, so David Bowie, he went in and he did the opening line that he was meant to have done, and he got to do a few extra verses while he was at it. So he got to redeem himself and put his name on the Live Aid stamp. Right, moving on, 1986 rolls around the following year, and David Bowie is doing a soundtrack. He does a soundtrack in 1986, and the reason why is because he is one of the starring characters in a film. Just a little film, got a bit of a cult following, so you may know it, you might not. But he was the Goblin King in Labyrinth. And this song is from that film soundtrack, and this is As the World Falls Down.

As the World Falls Down from the soundtrack to Labyrinth. And David Bowie, in his personal life, let's have a bit of a look into the man himself. So Bowie was married twice in his lifetime. In his first marriage, he was married to Angie Bowie from 1970 to 1980, who he had a son with, who grew up to become the filmmaker Duncan Jones. They split up in early 1980, and after 12 years of being one of rock's most eligible bachelors, he remarried to his second wife, Iman, who was a model and performer, and they remained married until his passing in 2016, which we'll get onto later. And they had a kid as well. They had a lovely daughter called Alexandria. And so the reason that I bring up that fact is because it ties in quite nicely with this particular song I'm about to play. Here comes the bride, here comes the groom. Here's a song called The

song, the instrumental rather, of the wedding. Oh. 2004 rolls around and David Bowie releases an album called Reality, and this album would be one of his early last albums, his third to last album. He would tour behind this album, but during the 2004 tour that he performed, he would suffer ill health following a gig on June 25th, 2004 at the Hurricane Festival in Schlieffen, Germany. And that would end David Bowie's touring career and the last time he would headline his own tour date. He did two or three more charity events leading up to mid-2006, and that would become his last ever performance. So here's the title track off that aforementioned album, which, quite frankly, I think is worth playing. It's something you don't hear every day, and it's quite a vaulty little number.

Almost a decade after releasing the Reality album and its subsequent tour, which forced him into retirement, David Bowie would stun the critics by returning in March 2013 with an album called The Next Day. And the album would rejuvenate Bowie's interest in working on music productions and his own albums. And I figured this would be a good time to play a song from that particular album before we dive into what would become his final ever album in his lifetime. So, ladies and gentlemen, please put a warm welcome together for The Next Day.

A year after the release of The Next Day, Bowie was diagnosed with liver cancer, which he fought for the next 18 months. It was during this time he opted to record what would become his final ever album, the masterpiece that is the Black Star album, which was released on the 8th of January 2016, also coinciding with his 69th birthday. It was while filming the Lazarus song music video in November 2015 that Bowie found out that there was nothing they could do about his illness and that they were going to be ceasing treatment. And he would unfortunately pass away 2 days later on January 10th, 2016, leaving behind a musical legacy that will be extremely difficult to match. That brings us full circle with Rockenstein, and it just leaves me to wish you all a pleasant evening as I leave you with the parting gift of David Bowie's Lazarus and the title track to his final album. Hope you've enjoyed the show. I will be back with another edition in the near future. So sit back, enjoy, and thank you for listening.

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0: The ABC of music. Fantastic. Put kettle on, mother. I like that.
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1: Ciao clinker fantastic dunk think Brindalicia coming on strong.
2: Yeah, the Steiner pop dash the beat traveled all night, but hedge fed on the field. Steiner Houston Slaughter thick and snow radar love.
1: Golden.
3: Where did they come from?
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5: Okay.
3: Well, hello, hello, hello. Good evening, good morning, good afternoon. Welcome along to the ABC of Music. Thanks so much to the guys for the last couple of hours. Wonderful show as ever here. Don't forget, we're here and they're here, same time, same place, every week.
6: Fantastic.
3: Thank you.
7: Let yourself go.
8: Go.
7: And don't stop until we've reached the end of the journey. Now, it's your choice. Do you want it? Want it. Too late now. Here we go.
3: Okay. We've got 2 hours of great music coming your way. And what's the show all about? Well, I'll tell you. It's about playing music from bands and artists and composers, of course. Yes, whose name begins with a particular letter. This week's letter is W. W. What does the Americans say? Double. Well, no, what did they say? I've forgotten. Never mind. Scrub that. Forget that. W. That's it. W. That's what they say. You've got it. Yes, thank you. Google wonderful. Well, in parts. Anyway, we've got 2 hours of wonderful music coming your way. We've got music from people like White Stripes, Wham, Weezer, Weather Girls, Wayne Gibson, Wayne Fontana. Waterboys, the Wurzels, yes, yeah, they're in there too. Will Smith, Winder K. Frog, remember that? Yeah. The Wallace Collection, the Walker Brothers, Womack and Womack. Like a mirror image of each other. Oh, we've got some wonderful music coming your way, so why not stick with us? Hey, don't forget, we're here same time, same place every week. Yes, and don't forget also, two things to remember. We're on the internet, so you can get us anywhere in the world. And why wouldn't you? Anywhere in the world. Well, as long as they've got the internet, of course. If they haven't got the internet, then forget it. Sorry, you're on your own. Okay. I don't normally do requests on this show. I've had one request already, but I'm going to stay anyway. Thank you. Very good. I've also got a wonderful track from William Shatner. Believe it or not. Yeah, that one, yeah. The Star Trek man. It's good, actually. I think we should have a big finish on this one. Come on, boys. Are you ready? Here we come and here we go. ABC of Music.

0: in time, way, way back in time. 1965 got to number 12 in the UK. Wilson Pickett, who sadly died back in 2006. Been covered many, many times, but that's the original. I like that. Do you like that?
1: I like that.
0: Thank you. It's all getting very confusing already, isn't it, eh? I say. On the letter W...

cheating slightly with that, because there's never actually a single in the UK. It was in continental Europe, was a single, but still a good song, and we sing along to that as normal. Thank you. All these songs are just so old, it's amazing, isn't it? On the ABC Music Analyzer W, that's Wings, of course, and good old Mrs. Vanderbilt.

1974, the 70s with Wayne Gibson. Bring back a couple of guys from the Stones, yes indeed. That's a big old one of my thumb. Bit of a Northern Soul classic for you here on the ABC.

0: Richard Hammond again. That's War. I think Eric Burns in there somewhere, or maybe not, I'm not sure. Low Rider. In brackets, A Knight's Tale. Yes, yeah, what it says. It's true. I tell you what.
1: Best damn station in the world.
0: Thank you. Did I play this last week?

0: on the ABC. I'm not a big fan of Whitney Houston, I have to say, but I do like that song, Whitney with Superman, brackets, it's not easy. A lot of brackets in the show today. What does that mean? I don't know. Don't hear that very often, but I like that. Whitney Houston on the ABC.
1: When I grow up, I want to be a DJ.
0: Me too. Oh, I couldn't agree more. Let's say hello to some of our friends.
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0: hello, hello, hello, hello, hello.

0: Dave Chambers, online anytime.
1: Almost 25 minutes into the show already, yes. I'm the letter W. Thanks for listening.

Was not was, is not is. That's a couple of Was brothers. Actually, they are called Was. Yes, Don Was and the other one. Not sure of his name, actually. On the ABC Music, Walking the Dinosaur. We've got about 90 odd minutes of music. Great music coming your way on the ABC Music. Don't forget, we're here same time, same place every week. How do they do it? I don't know, but I wish they wouldn't. Anyway, look.

I like this. Good track. And if you're racking your brains trying to think what it is, it was originally a song by Frankie Vaughan, Green Door. But this is Wynna K. Frog and his own instrumental version of a great tune. Hey, like that, like that. 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

that's with you every night, through the long commuter fight, and in the morning with your toast and mama lady-o. Oh.

0: I've heard that for quite a while, actually. British singer-songwriter, whichever way like you like it, it's fine, guys. Whitey from London, Nico Non-Stop. Now, if you recognise the tune, it was used, I think, in a TV advert for a particular bank, but I can't say which. It's a secret. Oh, yeah. Whitey with Non-Stop on the ABC. From 2005.
1: Hey, I'm Adrian Cronauer. I'm on again at 1600. Why? Because I have to. It's the Army. We're talking out in the field today. Hi, what's your name?
2: My name's Bob Fibber.
1: Bob, what do you do?
2: I'm in artillery.
1: Thank you, Bob. Is we play anything for you? Anything. Just play it loud, okay?
3: Oh, I got a live one here.

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1: Fantastic, but kettle and mother.
2: I like that.
0: Dave Chambers plays all the hits and more.

There you go. So that one again. We're going back in time to the 70s again from the album Argus. No, not the shop Argos. Argus. He's Argus, you know. Oh, I like that. Oh, what? Wishbone Ash on the letter W on the ABC Music. And thing called Blowing Free. Good show, that one again. I keep saying that, but it's true. I never know what's coming next, you know. Same place, same time every week, the ABC of Music. You know one going for you that you may remember the song. I'm not sure you remember it being done by this artist, but let's see, shall we?

1972, from the album August, as I said earlier, then that's still true. Wishbone Ash, Little Thing Called, Blowing Free. This is one of these tracks where they sort of, I think they've forgotten the ending really, and they just sort of peter out, walk away, you know, put their instruments down, just walk off stage. They've forgotten how to finish.

0: That'll do, boys. Thank you. That's very good. Thank you very much.
1: The ABC of music.
2: She came from Greece. She had a thirst for knowledge. She studied sculpture at St. Martin's College. That's where I caught her eye. She told me that her dad was loaded. I said, in that case, I'll have a rum and Coca-Cola. She said, fine. And in 30 seconds time, she said, I want to live like common people. I want to do whatever common people do. I want to sleep with common people. I want to sleep with common people like you. Well, what else could I do? I said, I'll see what I can do. I took her to a supermarket. I don't know why, but I had to start it somewhere. So it started there. I said, pretend you've got no money. She just laughed and said, oh, you're so funny. I said, yeah? Well,

0: stupid things that you do, cause you think that poor is cool.
1: Like a dog lying in a corner, they'll bite you and never warn you. Look out,
0: they'll tear your inside

0: watching roaches climb the wall.
1: Hey, I told you it was different. Oh, yeah. He's 86 now. Good old Bill. That's William Shatner. Yeah, the same one. Love the guy. Wonderful. That's the pop song. Common People. The ABC Music.
0: There's nothing else to do.
1: Eclectic's not quite the word, is it? I'll play anything. I don't care. Heading towards the top of the hour in about 15 minutes, that's Bill Shatner with Common People. Love it. I'm worn out now, we need to slow down a little because it's getting far too hectic in here. Everyone will be getting vexed. What a great word, isn't it? I'm vexed. Oh, yes.

gentle, classy and soulful. That's Walter Beasley with his version of Lovely Day, the old Bill Withers song. On the letter W on the ABC of music, we're heading up towards the top of the hour. We've still got some great, great music coming your way. Now, I don't always get everything right. I do make mistakes like anybody else. But listen to this. This is just silly.

0: I like that.
1: Me too. On the letter W, we're going with Wax. Oh, yep, you remember this one. I think it was Graham Gouldman and somebody else. 10cc boys.

Sounding good on the ABC music. We're on the letter W. Another hour of this, you know. Can you stand it? I think I probably can. July 1987, if you're trying to get the memory back working for that, Building a Bridge to Your Heart, unabridged, amended version, it says.

0: BBC Music on the Letter W for another hour of great music. I love the lyrics. The lyrics in this. Take your baby by the ear.
1: Take your baby by the hand.
0: Yeah, ear next, yeah. Hand first, but ear next.
1: And make her do a handstand.
0: What is he talking about?
1: And take your baby by the heel.
0: Hey, see? By the ear.
1: And do the next thing that you feel.
0: Okay.
1: We were so

0: Back to 1983, 1984 time, that's Wang Chung, Dance All Days.
1: The music in this place is absolutely spiffy.
0: Thank you.
2: Dance all day long.
0: Could be anything else but the 80s, the hair, the sound, the look, everything, the clothes. Oh, what a wonderful time it was, eh? I wish I'd have been there. Hey, don't forget we're here same time, same place every week. Oh, yes. The weekly show, you see. I tell you what, seeing as we're on the letter W, we could play this, couldn't we?
3: Cause I ain't got a brand new combine harvester and I'll give you the key. Come on now, let's get together.
0: Perhaps not.

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1: At the sound of the gong, it will be the correct time. It is now
2: the correct time.

1994, Weezer. Produced by Rick Ocasek from The Cars. I don't care about that. Oh, what a cracking tune. Those boys can knock out a good tune.

0: to Louis Walsh. Hey, that's 2001 with Westlife, of course. The old, that's Billy's song. Yeah, Billy did that first. Absolutely. What a nice, happy tune. We're bringing you some great music here on the ABC of Music.
1: Oh, you are awful, but I like you.
0: Well, thank you.
2: I'll tell you what. Not off. Thiggo, thiggo. And kisses on the bottom. Have I passed?
3: Do you know what, Peebs?
2: Can I have my fluff badge?
3: I think you've been reading my mail. Ta-ta.
4: How do you think it's going?
5: So-so.
4: A lot of it's rubbish, you know.
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4: Hey, you have the same trouble with your trousers as I do.
5: Yes.
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0: Womack and Womack. What a great tune to sing along to, eh, on the ABC Music. 15 minutes into the second hour, we're doing well. Batteries are holding up very well, actually. Ah, but you did realise this was all battery powered, did you? Oh, yes, it is. It's forever. Oh, no, sorry. Sing around there. Anyway, coming up next week, same time, same place, is the really, really difficult one of X, Y, and Z. Oh, I love the band XTC. I'm glad they formed. Otherwise, things would have been very, very difficult.
1: Dave Chambers, online anytime.

0: Disco classic from back in 1981 from The Whispers, performed back in 1964. Still going strong. Well done, boys. You need me, I know that's how it's supposed to be. My heart is telling me. One more time. Once again, this ABC of music is all about playing music from bands and artists whose name begins with a particular letter. We're on W this week. An eclectic mix of music. It's all about the letter. Disco classic from the early 80s. Love it.
1: Yeah, Jim, sure. Fantastic. Okay.

the Wonderful Wizard featuring Roy Wood, of course. Hall Park Incident followed by Angel Fingers. Another set of brackets, a teen ballad. Like a little homage to Phil Spector there, no doubt. Yes, that's good old Roy Wood and Wizard. On the letter W on the ABC of Music.

0: Listening to the ABC music, we're on the letter W this week. Don't forget, we're here same time, same place every week. And of course, next week it's W. No, it's not W, it's W this week. It's X, Y, and Z next week. Oh, that's going to be a tough one, isn't it? Apart from Yellow and XTC, that's about it, really. You try and think of them, send them in to me because I'm running out of ideas. And in case you're racking your brains trying to remember what this one is, Walter Murphy and the California Strut. Yes, we used to buy stuff like this. Yeah, we did. ABC Music. Anywhere in the world you can get us, don't forget we're on the internet.
1: The ABC of Music. Fantastic. Put kettle on, mother. I like that.
0: Moving swiftly on as we do on the letter W here on the ABC of Music. The Weekend. Oh, actually, I know it's the weekend, but it's spelled as Weekend. That'll do.

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being wasted. 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That's a guy called Westbound. The gentleman singing on that song you may remember from many, many years ago. I can't remember his name, but it's good. He called Sky's the Limit, and we're going all electronic on you. But no, we're not. We're going back in time with this next one on the letter W. And how about a little bit of Wayne Fontana and the Mindbenders? Way, way back in time when singles were made out of plastic and went round and round with 45.

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I think he's finished. 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Let's get back in time. We're in the final half hour of the show today. You can't do the letter W without doing who? The Who. Goes out to my old mate Woody from school. Yes, I went to school. Yeah, I did. Yes, I met Woody there. He was very good.

Morrow from The Who on the ABC Music and the letter W. The Seeker followed by Happy Jack. The legendary Keith Moon on drums. And they couldn't prevent Jack. So big finish, boys. Happy. Come on. Thank you. As I said, next week it's the letters X, Y and Z. So by way of a little bit of a preview, the band all the way from sunny Swindon, XTC. How about a bit of this?

Excuse me, what happened if you mash this button? What do it do? Oh, no. Ooh. Oh, I'm, oh, Lord.

0: featuring Charles Wright in there. Express Yourself. Well, if it's legal, that's fine. Express yourself, whichever way you like. Don't offend anybody or upset anyone. Get on with it. Ah, we're heading into the final 15 minutes of the show, and as we're on the letter W, we could have been playing this, couldn't we?
1: The sun doesn't shine, and it's cloudy and grey, and it's only the beginning of the
0: day. Do you think we should?

Oh, I don't think so. No, let's have this one instead, shall we? Yes, thank you. The wonderful, wonderful late great Warren Zevon with the Werewolves of Wollunder. What a classic track this is on the ABC. He saw a werewolf with a Chinese menu in his hand. How do you know it's female?

0: what a great, great song.
1: Werewolf of London.
0: Back to the 70s with Warren Zevon, who sadly died too young, actually. I think of Werewolves of London, but I'm sure you knew that already. Anyway, moving swiftly on as we do. How about you didn't know who played the drums on that track? Mick Fleetwood, yeah. Absolutely. John McVie played bass on that. Where does he get all this information from? I don't know, and what use is it? Life is just a series of questions. Final track today, we're heading out on this one, actually. It's a long one, but it's a good one. ABC Music and the letter W.

0: You've been listening to the ABC Music for the last couple of hours. Hope you've enjoyed the music and been singing along to one or two. Why not? Hey, it doesn't cost any more money. Do that. I'll be back next week, same time, same place, with another ABC on the letters X, Y, and Z. Bit of a challenge, but I'm sure we'll get there. So don't forget, you can get us anywhere in the world on the internet. Please do that if you take us away on holiday or whatever you're going. You may be going on business. That's fine too. We can do that. Don't forget, great shows coming up straight after this at the top of the hour. Thanks for listening, and till I see you again, you take care of yourselves, take care of each other. Have a good one. Bye for now.
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4: Hello, good evening. Thank you very much indeed to the one and only Simon Bow. Back next week, 8 o'clock, with another boat show. So this time last week, I tuned into A1. I was in Blackpool. Jules was in the hot seat, and it's still hot. Thank you to him. And good evening, 2 hours into

even better going over to North Yorkshire to see the family. Good evening to everybody in the chat room this evening. A1 John is in the chat room, everybody. We've got Ian, we've got Matt, we've got Simon, we've got Ron, we've got Rusty, we've got Tim. And if you'd like to join us this evening, a1radio.co.uk and click on that chat button. Good evening to Cam, who has got his request in early this evening. Chaka Khan. This is a Friday Fix. Good evening.

That requester is open. Get your favourite record on air in double quick time. A1radio.co.uk. I'm over modding this evening. I'm getting so excited. Click on the request a song button and we'll get your favourite record on air in double quick time. Good evening to everybody listening online. Great to have you

back to 1984. That's the Temptations. Now, I was very tempted to drop in on A1 John when I was up in the enemy territory. The Lancashire Riviera was a very, very, very nice and sunny, John. And thank you very much indeed for the invitation. Next time. So good evening to everybody listening this evening. We have just had Ian post the bet red on the chat room this evening. If you'd like to take part in bet red, you do need to be in the chat room. All you have to do is guess what time red will turn up in the chat room this evening, if at all. And the closest person to get to guess what the time is, you can win a wonderful Drelon three-piece suite from Chernobyl. It is slightly radioactive, but obviously if you take the correct precautions, you'll be fine. Good evening to Tim. Love comes wearing disguises. Playing this one special for you this evening. Over there in the Netherlands.

Now, for some very strange reason, I can't see any of the answers for the bet read this evening. I've put in 2251. I don't know if Ian can put them up in the chat room so we can just see them. I play that especially for Tim this evening. Good evening to you. Thank you very much indeed for joining in this evening. A big good evening to Kai. Kai, I tell you what, one of our regular listeners, Ruth, loves this song, playing this for you this evening.

got a special with Kai this evening, back to 1976. Good evening to Wexy, who's joined us in the chat room. Good evening to Matt. Good evening to Cherry Batewell. And anybody else I haven't already mentioned. I've got to say a massive good evening to Tompa in Finland. Goodness knows what time it is in Finland at the moment. It's probably about, must be knocking on 12, I would have thought. If not later. Thank you, Kai. What a great record that is. Back in Time with Kansas. Oh, guess the film. My musical twin is getting those requests in. So's Matt. So's A1 John. Gonna play the special with Tompa this evening.

That's for fellow radio amateur Chomper. That's the Finnish band Broom Hill Runaways. That song is called Lobotomy. Good evening. My name's Jonathan Creaser. This is A1 Radio. And we're on until 12 midnight this evening. If you're listening live on a Friday evening, that's the only way to listen. If you want to get your favourite record on air in double quick time. You can also have the chance of winning a beautiful brown Dreylon three-piece suite, which has been purloined by Tim from Chernobyl quite a few years ago now. It's been in, I think it's Grimsby at the moment, or I can't remember. It's beginning to elude me. I can't remember exactly where it was. But anyway, good evening to Jono, by the way, in the chat room. Anyway, you can have a go. Now, the thing is, for some reason, I can't actually see the times anybody's putting in, but we are going to have to work on that and see if we can figure it out. If red does actually turn up. Of course, if you don't want to take part in that and you think it's a little bit too dangerous, obviously you can sit on the sidelines. You don't have to. You don't have to take part if you don't want to. Tim's just clarified it is actually Grimsby. So we're pleased just to clarify that. You will need to arrange, obviously, all the appropriate transport and safety, radiobiological suits, and all, you know, obviously police escort and everything. And the thing to do is you'll need to wait a couple of hundred years before it's even safe even to look at, to be honest. But anyway, now we are just going to go a little bit serious in a minute. Unbelievably, it's the coming up to the 25th anniversary of 9/11. And I'm sure that many of us can remember what we were doing or where we were and what we were up to at the time. And it was obviously a very deeply disturbing event. And thank you to A1 John, who has requested this song. It's a new song released today in memory of all those involved in 9/11. If you've been lucky enough to go to New York, I mean, I was lucky enough to actually be working in New York when the World Trade Center was there, and went in it, and could never quite believe that something that huge could be destroyed. I mean, it was absolutely gigantic. But we've been back a few times, and we've seen the memorial and obviously the new Freedom Tower as well. But this song has been released today in memory of all of those, and thank you to A1 John.

new record out today in memory of all those who died on 9/11 25 years ago, which is absolutely staggering when you think about the amount of time that's gone by. As Waxy said, in Tears Are Falling, the day that the modern world changed forever. And Ron has reminded us that there's a memorial at Soho Square in London that commemorates the British victims of 9/11. And Ron said that his assistant, James, that his dad was killed in the attack. We were watching it unfold on the big screen in the NTL cable TV control room. And yeah, Waxy also remembers when she was picking her son up from school and everybody was talking about it. And I worked in travel at the time, and the airlines involved were actually both customers of ours. I worked in technology, and we managed to get a small TV that I had at home and bring it into the office, and we watched it. And it was an incredibly very terrifying experience for everybody. And Tim was actually chatting to an American lass on MSN at the time. He had the TV on and saw the new flash. I told her to switch on her TV. And John was in Kettering opening the new Bureau de Change for Lon Polly, who he used to work for. So John was also working travel like myself. And it did actually completely change everything to do with travel for a long time indeed, and for a long time in the future. Now, incredibly, one of our relations was actually working in the building when it was hit, and she managed to get out. Now, the thing was that she worked for this insurance company, and they had a CEO who didn't like heights, and so the office was quite low down in the World Trade Center, about floor 12 or something like that. So anyway, they managed to get out, but several people that they knew from other offices in the building didn't make it, obviously. And their main competitor in the USA, they worked in specialist insurance. They offered up their offices for free. And so, you know, it changed a lot of things. You're working in a highly competitive industry, and people were, you know, obviously offering up accommodation for all these people who had lost their offices and their loved ones and their colleagues. Good evening to John in Utah. We are going to get through the rest of those requests. A very, very important record for us to play there, John, and thank you very much indeed for that one. Going to start the records back up again. Going to play this from Matt. And what a great record this is as well. You don't hear much of the average white band anymore, do you? But what a great band of their time. If you'd like to get your favourite record on air between now and 12, get in touch, a1radio.co.uk.

with a valid email address. And you'll be able to join the happy throng in the chat room. No, throng. Yeah, throng. It's just gone 10:30 here on A1. My name's Jonathan Creaser, with you live until 12 midnight this evening. That song always reminds me of my old colleague, Doug Wood, who passed away a couple of years ago now. He used to absolutely love this song.

That's a great average white band. Had some great songs. And if we have time, we might play them later. I've got a couple of other albums on vinyl, of course. And, yeah, one day we'll play them. Right, so we unfortunately have some other very sad news as well, because Wexy this evening has told us that her former colleague on Radio Wexham, Andy Mardelton, has passed away. And he used to open his show with this fabulous record. I'm going to play that and dedicate it to him this evening and all his old colleagues at Radio Wexham.

In memory of Andy Mydelton. Play this especially for Wexy and everybody from the X Radio XM crew. And good evening to Ron. Another great song from the Fleetwood Mac. Good evening to Rob.

0: Well, it's pleasure, Ron. Of course, that's Fleetwood Mac. And as Ron said, the chain always makes me think of Murray Walker.
1: Oh, he's so rigged and he's come off again.
0: Sorry, he's a little bit, maybe slightly overdone there. I say good evening to Rob this evening. He was probably listening in his garden with A1 turned up really, really, really loud. I don't know what's going on with the weather. It was so hot last night. And then this afternoon, it's been a bit chilly. Might be my old age, possibly. John thinks that my impression of Murray Walker was spot on. I'm not quite sure. But yeah, Ron, play that special for you this evening. And what a great song that is. Archdeacon of Clare Keaton, I will play your record a little bit later on. I know that you've asked for some more Fleetwood Mac. We will play that. Good evening to Jono. This is evening, JC. Jono, thank you very much indeed for tuning in this evening. It is our pleasure to have you with us this evening on A1 Radio. Oh, it's 10:45 already. What is going on?

0: yellow lemon tree.
1: Back to 2021. Play that especially for Jono this evening. So Red has joined us in the chat room. We've got Steve in the chat. We've got everybody here this evening. Good evening. So she turned up. John said 2250. I said 2251. Wexy said 2305. Cherry Baywell, 2240. John in Utah, 2310. Matt, 2255. Ron, 2304. Rusty, 2248. And Skyrack, 2244. 44 at 5. Who was the winner? Good evening to Jeff, by the way. Playing this for John in Utah this evening. Yeah, I know, I've crushed the vocal, sorry.

0: Play there for John in Utah this evening. John went to see Noah Kahan last week over there in Utah, I presume. That was called American Cars. I mean, it'd be ironic if it was sort of British Leyland Cars, wouldn't it? No? Okay, fair enough. I've got some very, very, very hot news for you. I'd said a minute ago that I presumed that Rob would be sitting in his garden because he's a bit of a nuisance neighbour. He's one of those people who plays A1 really loud in his back garden, you know, while he's, working out or whatever he's doing. But in fact, he's not there. He's at the home of A1 Radio right now. He's in Peterborough, the centre of the world, obviously, with his wife and his mother-in-law. They're going on a park run tomorrow, I think, or maybe Sunday, and they're listening in the hotel room. I don't know if your mother-in-law is also going to be doing the park run or not, Rob, but good luck to all of you. And the central control and the big corporate headquarters of A1 Radio is all in Peterborough. And I mean, it's a place that I aspire to go to one day. I've been through it about 125 miles an hour on a train several times, but I've never actually been there, I don't think. I might have driven up the A1, but still, I don't think I stopped. Anyway, just think it's an auspicious place for you to be, Rob. And just remember, if you bump into Ed Keeley, just say hello. You can't miss him. He's about 8'5". And he's got a huge mixer, 400 channels, all in stereo.
1: I'd like to be
0: gonna play this for you this evening.
1: Under the sea.
0: Back in time with the Beatles.
1: Octopuses.

Rob, live in Peterborough this evening. Hope you have a good time. I hope you do well in that part run as well. Good luck to you. Big good evening to Jeff, G-I-0-L-A-M. We are going to play some vinyl for you now. Jeff, I need you to get your guitar ready. In front of the mirror. In front of the mirror, Jeff, come on. If you can, jump up and down a bit. No? Okay, fair enough. Okay, just sit down and do it. Are you ready? Oh! Back in time. I love this record.

Jeff says, greetings from Evergreen, Northern Ireland. That's the quo. And Dan. So Steve says, we used to play this in Ribble City 5 with Vinny. It's really fun to drum. What a great song as well. One of my all-time favourites, you know. I mean, I know most of you are not old enough, but when I was at school, I had all the Status Quo albums, all of them, and most of the singles as well. Most of the singles absolutely ruined. Thank you very much indeed. Skyrock says, greetings back to Northern Ireland. Unbelievably, we have burned through one whole hour, or if you're Southern, R, of the show. John wants to know, did I have long hair? I did. I had very, very long hair indeed. I look more like one of Wham rather than Status Quo, to be honest. But anyway, good evening to Kim as well, who is a massive, huge Quo fan. If you'd like to get your favourite record on air in double quick time, a1radio.co.uk, click on that request a song button. If you've got a new request coming in from a new listener, we will play that first and prioritise that. I'm sure I haven't got the right button. Have I got the right button? Oh! So, very quickly, having a look. Oh! Oh, this is just so amazing. I'm overcome with joy. Dave Chambers is back in the green room, everybody. Oh, Dave Chambers is back with the DCZL Record Club at 12 this evening. Oh, that's just amazing. You know, I'm going to have to celebrate now, aren't you? Dave. No, put the crisps back because... No, they're Simon Bode's crisps. Oh, it happens every week, that, doesn't it? At 2 a.m., 60 Selection with Alan Henry at 10 tomorrow morning, Saturday breakfast. Martin's Fox is here. At 4, Rockenstein with Jet Tyler. Big Guns out now, tomorrow evening from 10, from 8. Oh. John Hunter with the 8 to 10 show. A1 John live from the Lancashire Riviera between 8 and 10. And finally, tomorrow evening between 10 and 12. These people get paid so much money to do a Saturday evening. I mean, absolutely loads. I mean, John's opening supermarkets all weekend. And then he comes in at 8 o'clock to top it all off with his A1 show. At 10 tomorrow evening, my musical twin, Wexham Wolf, here with The Late Show. I don't know what the theme is. I'm going to have to just ask her if she can tell her, is there a theme or what's happening? And I've got no idea. Okay. Also, I'm pleased to tell you that Tim Skyrack actually did manage to win his own sofa this week. He was the closest to guessing a what time Red would enter the chat room. Also got another, I've just been talking about him as well, A1 Ed. Good evening to you. Good evening to everybody who's joined us this evening, whether or not you're in the chat room or not. If you'd like to join us in the chat room, just go to a1radio.co.uk, click on the chat, put in a valid email address, and we'll do the rest. Don't forget, if you put in a request this evening and you haven't had a song played already, we will prioritise you. Dave, do you want a request? Oh, he said get off. I mean, that's not very pleasant, is it, really? Dave Chambers back this evening, 12 midnight on A1 Radio. Please tell your friends.

0: Do you know what? A fabulous record. Play that for the Archbishop of Cleckheaton this evening. We'll have to put the needle back, I'm sorry.
1: Just then I saw a young hawk flying and my soul began to rise. And pretty soon
0: okay, some hot news for you. My great nephew, Joe Creaser. Good evening to you. He's taking part in the park run as well. He is also in Peterborough this evening. Do you know they could have stayed around Ed's house, couldn't they? In the log cabin.
1: Next time.
0: And I've also got a message. For Vicky, a big shout out to Vicky. Rob loves you very much indeed. So good evening to Joe, good evening to Ed. John in Utah also says hello, Joe. Play plenty of record in a minute. Good evening to Steve. We have got a lot of requests. I'm gonna try and get as many as we can. Now, this show, I've told this story quite a few times now. But many, many years ago, on a Friday evening, it was also always a very special evening for me and lots of other people as well. Because what we used to do is tune in to A1 Radio between 10 and 12. And we'd listen to Doxy's proper music with Doxy and Red. And it was an absolutely fabulous show. I mean, everything about it was fabulous in every respect. And it is actually 12 years ago today. It's the anniversary of Doxy passing 12 years ago tomorrow. And our thoughts are with Red. I mean, what a wonderful show that was. A wonderful legacy as well. And I'm just honoured and indebted to everybody to be able to actually do this show, which obviously is not a patch on what Doxy and Red did, because they did it for real, whereas I'm just sitting here playing records. But we're going to play this record specially in memory of Doxy, and we play this for Red this evening as well.

In memory of Doxy, that's a House of the Rising Sun, and we have happy memories of Doxy and the show, and we send our very best wishes to Red and her family as well. Now, rather spookily, Wexy has just reminded us of a very important anniversary. Casualty turns tomorrow is going to be 40 years old. Wexy wants to know who still watches it. Now, Wexy, spookily, a person listening to this show at this very moment, who I've already mentioned this evening, has appeared in Casualty as an actor. I know. It is a small world indeed. Now, I can say that I've never actually watched Casualty ever in my life. Skyrack says, not often, but loved Holby City. I think that's the same thing, isn't it? Hospital, I don't know. I don't really watch TV much. Anybody else? Oh, here we go. Ed's getting in on the act now. He said, have they also been on the bill? I don't believe they have, no. Oh, The Bill was a great show. I did watch The Bill. Anyway, anybody else want to just quickly tell me about if they still watch Casualty? Tim says the same hospital. I'm not sure what that means. Steve watched old Casualty when Megan was still in it. John in Utah said, lol. Oh, here we go. Ed said Heartbeat. No, they've not in my Heartbeat either. Do you know that Heartbeat, my father is a retired clergyman, and he had a couple of churches in Yorkshire when he was working. And they actually filmed a whole series of Heartbeat using his church, and they donated oodles of money towards the church and to build the new church hall. Not a lot of people know that. A1 John hasn't watched it for years. A1 Ed said, can a clergyman retire? Well, my dad was a canon. He was fired. Wexy said, Trump. Oh, come on, we're not doing this now. Trumpton? I've never watched Trumpton either. A Skyrack, Holby and Casualty were both in the same hospital. Ah! Matt said, Skyrack, yes, my mum's a retired vicar. Yeah, there you go, Matt. John said, was long-haired JC in any episode? That'd be telling. A1 Ed says, Camberwick Green. Oh, come on. Oh, so did Ron. Oh, Ron is on message. Ron is on message with the boss. I've almost forgotten what I'm doing now. Yes, I know. Steve, getting to you. We haven't played you a record yet. This is a great record. Magic Roundabout. Oh, no, come on. That's pushing the boat out. And the Clangers, says Ron. Now you're being silly now. Come on. Bye.

What a great record. 2002. That's the Doves. Play there for Steve. Probably a good record to drum to as well, Steve, wouldn't be? Yeah, no? Okay, so Rob has just revealed that he is a Premier Inn. Oh, in Kettering. Oh, come on. I mean, Kettering is insignificant compared to Peterborough, obviously. And Joe is in a hotel in Peterborough and doing a Lush Park run tomorrow. Joe says, great songs. In fact, he said, great tunes. So we are trying to get through those requests as quickly as possible. Ed was, what next? Corby? Oh, come on. Steve said, oh yeah, I was drumming on my practice pad all through that. I tell you what, Steve, if I didn't have so many requests, I would have put the needle back, but Ian is scraping the barrel now. I mean, Ian is, honestly, Milton Keynes, oh, come on. Joe is in Peterborough in a hotel at the moment, Ed. And Joe, A1 headquarters is in Peterborough, the main control centre. I mean, there'll be people, engineers working there now. Going to play this for you this evening, Joe.

played it for Joe. Buddy Holly. That's some Weezer. Okay, somebody who is being a bit fancy with Morse code this evening. We are going right back in time to the 80s. Lola Branigan.

back to 1984. That's Laura Branigan and Self Control. My name is Jonathan Creese and this is A1 Radio. I'm still trying to work out tomorrow what is the theme on Wex's show. We do need to know. So Wex, if you just let us know. Maybe you did in the chat and I just missed it. It's going to be crazy. To be quite honest, we have an awful lot of requests. I'm not going to be able to play all of them, but I will do my best. Kai, your request, I might play that at the towards the very end of the show, okay? Wex, you're going to be playing one for you soon. And Johnny Utah, hopefully. And Rob, if we can fit you in, and A1 John as well. So we will try and play those. Hot off the A1 teleprinter, there is no theme tomorrow between 10 and 12. Wexley says, useless fact of the night, but could be a winning one in future quizzes. Gromit was almost a cat. Yeah. Apparently too difficult to model a cat. Easy to do a dog, apparently. Maybe the whiskers, I don't know. A1 John said, stayed at two travel lodges when we went to Cornwall recently. One in Gloucester and the other in Bath, or Bath if you're southern. We had to change rooms three times in the Bath one. Three times. It is. Just tell us why that is, John. Well, not if it's too detailed, but I mean, that sounds a bit grim. We're just talking about pirate radio, and in the old days, there used to be a lot of pirate.

you know, we try our best. Thing is, I keep getting all these extra bits, you know, about hotels, and I'm sort of itching to know exactly why John, you know, needed to do that. But anyway, now Ed is wondering whether Steve remembers this record. Oh, yeah. Ed said, John often destroys hotel rooms. Best not to ask him. Ulysses, Ulysses, soaring through all the galaxy. You know, that makes sense. Him and Dave Chambers, couple of northern louts, that's what I say.

0: Hi, the friend this evening. That's Ulysses. That's Lionel Leroy. And went down very well indeed in the chat room this evening. Oh, there is some hilarity around A1 John smashing up the hotel room. I always wonder why Wexy actually had to have security guards when she went in the A1 studio after John.
1: One time is alright. Two times is one too many.
0: Good evening to Rob.
1: One, two, three times you're on me. And suddenly, ready, steady, go.
0: Play this for Vicky this evening.
1: You touch.

Good luck tomorrow, Vicky. We are slowly running out of time, I'm afraid. Dave Chambers ready at 12 this evening with the Old Record Club. Oh, A1 John always brings out those old melodic and lovely songs from the past. And this is another one.

0: That's for A1 John, the office boy with a woman like you, back to 1983. Oh, let's get the organ out.
1: The touch. You got the power.
0: My musical twin, are you ready? Come on. Turn it up a bit more, come on. No, come on, a bit more. All right. Gonna play especially for Wexy this evening.

0: on, get your guitar out, Wexy, come on.
1: You're at your best when the going gets rough. You've been put to the test, but it's never enough.
0: Oh, Stan Bush.
1: You got the touch.
0: And the touch. That's from the Transformers. The movie. I should have said that in a slightly deeper voice, shouldn't I? So this weekend, I'm off to see the Odyssey. Has anybody seen Odyssey yet?
1: You got the power.
0: So Wexy on tomorrow evening between 10 and 12 after the Hotel Wrecker. Got another Hotel Wrecker coming up at 12 this evening. Dave Chambers with his old record club. I've got to say, we've had some wonderful requests this evening. Thank you to everybody who's tuned in and for asking and for being with us to listen to those great songs. Do you know, every week I come in here and I get a couple of records ready just in case nobody asks for anything. And look what happens.

Hey. Thank you to everybody for joining us this evening. Back again next week. Dave Chambers is up next. Final record this evening. Gonna play this for Kai. Have a great weekend. Good night. God bless.

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But he was looking at her, yeah, all funny in the eye. She said, come on boy, tell me what you're thinking now, don't be shy. He

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You, she said, what are you talking about? He said, you.

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1: Hi everyone. The microphone's not working properly. I am here talking to you tonight with some really good blues music for you. So sit back and listen for the next 2 hours. We will have a little bit of good stuff, starting with Chris Long. No, Chris Beard.

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1: And it's also on A1 Radio. I'm trying a little bit of an experiment tonight. I'm going to try and record this show for A1 Radio and also put it out on Mixcloud later on. I'm sorry about the kerfuffle at the start there. This is what happens if you come to the studio late. So thank you very much, Wexy, for your show that was previous to me, which was pretty nice. But I honestly haven't heard it because I literally flew through the door, switched everything on, and bump, I had 40 seconds to go before I was live. So really professional, isn't it? Really good, that. Never mind. Right, I've got some great music for you. I shall put the requester on a little bit later on, and I will open up my phone and check out my WhatsApp messages, etc. And I have opened up the A1 Radio chat room, which has got nobody in it except me. Never mind. Well, it is a school night, I suppose. Well, maybe the last school night before everybody is up and broken up for the summer holidays. Right, enough of me rambling. Here's the Stumble.

Great stuff there. That was Fill Me Up by The Stumble from their latest album, which is Altamount Calling. And if you want to see them, they are at the Cambridge Rock Festival on the 1st of August. Tickets are available. I was lucky enough to see them at the Lamp Tavern in Dudley a few moons ago. And they're a six-piece band from Preston. I would absolutely recommend them because their live shows are pretty fantastic. Anyway, on with the music. This is Guto Conrad. More about him after this track.

Just 23 years old, Guto hails from Brazil, and he's bringing his album over, his first debut album. It's called Looking for a Change. That track was called Hope, and he's bringing it to Europe. He's actually featuring in a few blues festivals, including leading or heading the headline in the Culemborg Blues Festival in the Netherlands. This is around now, I think, if you're around there. Give him a go. He's a good bloke. He's only 23. One to watch for the future, I think. Right, this is Dave Francis. This is a1radio.co.uk and on Mixcloud. This is Ronnie Argent.

Roddy Argan there, and he is from Norway, so we're zooming around the world with the show tonight. Next one coming up is from Rebecca Downs. Now, Rebecca Downs is an English blues rock singer, guitarist, songwriter, and vocal coach. Since 2013, she's released 5 studio albums, 1 live album, and 1 mini album. And in 2016, Downs was voted Best Female Vocalist and Best Emerging Artist at the British Blues Awards. 2016, of course, is 10 years ago. I know, though, that she's doing really well at the moment, and she hails from the Midlands, where I do. And this is a good track. This is from her latest album. It's called Hit the Ground Running.

0: Rebecca Downs, based in Birmingham, and the album that was came from called it's called The Storm Is Coming, and that was called Hit the Ground Running. And if you want to see Rebecca, she's on in the Motorsport Lounge in Llandudno on the 11th of September, and a bit later on in December, nearly Christmas, folks, she's at the Dudley in Dudley at the Lamp Tavern, which is a great haunt of mine. But there you go. Right, okay, it's time for a little jingle, and then we'll get on with a little bit of Lena and the Slide Brothers.
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apologies for the silence. That was a good one, wasn't it? That was Lena and the Slide Brothers. Good one. Not bad at all. Right, this one coming up next is Rare Breed. Remember them? They were famous back in the 60s, early part of the 70s, and they kind of got going again, and they're actually locally based. They're in Mossley, not far from me, here up in the Manchester area. So this is Amsterdam, and it's from an album called Rare Breed.

That was a good one from Rare Breed. I'd say that Pacey Mosley and a band of that title were very popular back in the 60s and 70s. I think there's one guy who is one of the original members, but there you go. Right, okay, Gary Dranoff. Now, he's an American guy, and he's been on the scene, on the blues rock scene, for a couple of years now, and he's actually a former professional skier turned singer from Utah, and this track I'm going to play now is from Gary Dranoff's new album, which has been released, called Plays the Blues. And well, have a listen and see what you think.

There we go, Gary Drano there. I've just looked up his birthday. It's 1954. He's the same age as me, so a late developer. So when he was a skier, it must have been a few years ago, because I don't know about you, but I don't think I could go on a pair of skis anymore. But there you go. Right, okay, that was Eagles Take Flight from Small Town Festival Blues, in brackets. And the album is Gary Drano Plays the Blues. Okay, released this year. Okay, I'm going to play some of this Porch Rattling Mojo Delta Blues Thunder now. These tracks crop up on YouTube from time to time, and it's very difficult to try and pin down exactly who it is that's doing it. And is it an AI-generated thing or what? I don't know. I don't care, really, because it sounds pretty good.

Torch Rattling Mojo, Delta Blues Thunder, allegedly, who knows. Those of you that know and have listened to me regularly know that I'm a member of the independent Blues Broadcasters Association. We compile a playlist each month and send it in to our boss, and he puts it all together and we get a top 40 list out. And I've been very tardy, actually. I've not done it for a couple of months because of various things, busy times and all the rest of it. But that particular track I wouldn't put on the playlist because, as I say, we don't know if it's AI or what, but it sounds good anyway. Right, after such a stomping rendition of some blues-ish, it's time for a bit of something acoustic. Let's have a bit of Eric Clapton. This is Walking Blues, take one.

Great stuff there. A bit of Eric Clapton, a bit of acoustic stuff as well, which is pretty good. I remember many moons ago when I was at work, somebody walked up to me in a corridor and said, "Hey, you look a bit like Eric Clapton," which I was kind of chuffed about. And then she walked away saying, "Yeah, a bit half-soaked looking." I thought, "Oh, thank you very much." Here's Joanne Shaw Taylor.

like that one fade out all on its own. Joanne Shaw Taylor there, No Reason to Stay. And she's currently touring the States. And if you wanted to go and see her tomorrow night, she's at the Argo in Whitefish Bay, Wisconsin, starting at 7:30 there. But coming up to our neck of the woods, as it were, you can see her on the 30th of November at Birmingham Town Hall. And that's an amazing place, Birmingham Town Hall. I've seen some amazing bands there over the years. And going back to the 70s, and when I were a mere lad, I remember always collecting the ticket stubs. And things like Jethro Tull, 50p, and Lindisfarne, 50p, things like that. I actually saw quite a few bands there, Black Sabbath included, and of course one of my favourites, Wishbone Ash. So it's good to see that Birmingham Town Hall is still carrying on the traditions. And as I say, you can see her there on Wednesday, the 30th of November. I'm very tempted to drive down there and see it myself, actually. Why not? Okay, Roll and Tumble, this is Andre Roots. Oh, and a quick shout out to Tricia, who's listening, and to Chris Rehill Green. Nice to know that I'm not alone.

Bit of classic rolling tumble there from Andre Roots. Of course, that's 100 year old, that tune. And it's claimed by everyone from Hambo and Willie Newburn back in 1929, right up to Bob Dylan back in 2006. And don't forget all the multiple versions that Muddy Waters played. So a bit of traditional acoustic blues there. Right, it's a bit of changing in a way. This is now a bit of Billie Holiday. And this is Rocky Mountain Blues.

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You broke your promise.

Great voice, Billie Holiday there, and taking us right back to another age. And speaking of another age, this is one by the Reverend Gary Davis. This is Death Don't Have No Mercy.

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1: Saw some Walter Trout now and Jericho Road.

Bit of Walter Trout and the Radicals there. And the request is open. I mentioned it before when I started the show. And if anybody out there is listening and you want to request listening now to the live show, fantastic. If you're listening to the replay or listening on Mixcloud, don't bother, because I'm not actually there. That would be a recording. But at this moment in time, it is 17 minutes past 11 on the 21st of the 7th, 2026. And that's here in the studio with me, Dave Francis, doing some nice blues. Anyway, Chris has chosen this one. It's the Rolling Stones' Little Red Rooster.

There we go, a little red rooster there. I noticed Mick Jagger was at all the World Cup football matches, definitely the England games and certainly the semi-final and the final, of course. So he's got plenty of money. Yeah, good luck to him. Okay, thank you for that choice, Chris. And now we're going to have a bit of Ross Harding. And he's a South African guy. He's around in this country at the moment. He's just released an album called Graveyard Blues. And this is the title track.

0: There you go, Ross Harding there. And the radio edit of Graveyard Blues, and that's the track, and it's also the title of his album as well. And just a quick shout out to Bill. I don't think I mentioned him before. Bill Erin Heighton, he's listening. He's off to Germany soon, so I hope you have a great time. Maybe get some blues in while you're over there, as well as the Bratwurst and all the beer. Who knows? Right. We all have to go to work sometimes, don't we? And Monday morning was never brilliant, so this is Monday Morning Blues. It's Mississippi John Hurt.
1: This is the Monday morning blues, something we all we working class people wake up with some morning. You know how it is. You stay up so late and you get up that morning. When you get out of bed, fixing to go to work, you can't hardly find your Monday morning shoes.

Love has took sorrow. Well, my heart's took sorrow. Well, my heart's took sorrow, and the tears come rolling down. I woke up this morning. Woke up this morning. Woke up this morning with Monday morning.

Oh, he's gone now. Okay, obviously a live rendition there of Monday Morning Blues from Mississippi, John Hurt. Now, do you remember a band back in the end of the 60s, early 70s, called the Climax Chicago Blues Band? They had 22 albums out altogether, and the best they ever did was Couldn't Get It Right. It reached number 10 in the UK singles chart. That was a release from one of their albums. And number 3 on the Billboard Hot 100 in 1977. I Love You peaked on the Billboard chart to number 12 in 1981. Going strong. They were based in Stafford. And the reason I'm mentioning all this is that my wife is from that sort of area. And my father-in-law was godfather to a guy called Richard Jones, who was in the band. Richard's now still going strong. He's actually into the folk music scene now. And again, my wife, she goes off once or twice a year doing some traditional folk dancing and what have you. And there's a centre down in Devon, or is it Somerset, where she goes, and she met up with Richard after many years of not seeing him, and he was in the folk grand band with his wife. What's he called? Begins with a B. Anyway, can't remember. Anyway, that's all irrelevant, really. I'm going to play you now Mean Old World from the Climax Chicago Blues Band. After this album was released, they changed the name of the group and took the Climax, the Chicago bit out of it, and they were the Climax Blues Band from then on. Anyway, yeah, let's have a listen to this.

There we go. Richard Jones, he left the band actually in 1969. It's Belinda, but they call her Bindi. That's the name of his wife. Richard Jones there, who was part of the Climb, actually, Chicago Blues Band. As I say, they took the Chicago bit out. And they were the Climax Blues Band from then on, and we're going pretty strong for quite a few years, actually, and one or two good hits. Right, okay, it's time for a bit of classic stuff now, a bit of Gary Moore, I think, and then we'll have a look at one or two other tracks before we actually disappear into the night. If you're listening on Mixcloud, by the way, please message me and tell me if you like the format of the show. And I can make changes because I roughly get one Mixcloud version of this show out once every month or so. And tonight,

Excellent stuff there from Gary Moore. It's nice to hear some of the classics, isn't it, from time to time. Right, I've just realised that if I carry on recording this, which I will do, on the A1 radio format, I have to be very time conscious so that I know that I've got like 16 minutes, in fact 15, 15 minutes and 7 seconds left of the show. But sometimes that means that the great server in the sky comes down and chops the end off some of the tracks because I'm hopeless at timing, basically. But if I keep recording, I can go to the positive end, if you like, of the last track I play. So if you listen on Mixcloud, what I'm saying is you get a little bit of a bonus, if you like, a few minutes or so more of the show. Okay, right, enough of my rambling again. I'm getting carried away tonight. This is one that I think you'll really like. This is Victoria's Big Easy. And Victoria's Big Easy are a band that are based down in Essex. And this particular track is from the album What the Tide Took Back. It's called Take Me Down, and I think it's very atmospheric, and it's just the right sort of tune for this time at night. So stop whatever you're doing and listen to this one, because I think you'll really like it.

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1: Yeah, that's the official title for the A1 Radio show, whereas it's called Eclectic Blues on Mixcloud. So I'm going to have to start thinking about this, aren't I, and how I separate the two or keep them together or call something completely different. Who knows? Who knows? Right, this is Sonny Terry and Brandy McGee, and it's Walk On.
2: People, if you want to go somewhere and you don't have railroad fare, plane fare, train fare, boat fare, or don't have no fare, period, there's one way of getting there. 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
3: So how did that, man?
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Excellent stuff from the two of them there, Sonny Cherry and Brian McKay. Right, well, last track coming up, folks. And as I say, if you're listening on Mixcloud, you'll hear the very end of it. 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The live show, which I'm doing now this moment, is here on A1 Radio. It's actually 6 minutes to midnight on this 21st of the 7th, 2026. The next show on A1 Radio is at midnight after me, and it's Alan Henry's virtual mix of all the number ones. And the next live show tomorrow afternoon is at 4 o'clock with the late afternoon show and George McDowell. 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And I'm back in 2 weeks' time live here on A1 Radio with the Blues Show. But, of course, if you want to listen to me on Sunday morning, 8 till 10, I do the Sunday Morning Breakfast Show, which is a completely different show. It's not exactly smashy and nicey, but it's a regular DJ show with lots of classic gold-type melodies, which will keep you in a great mood for your Sunday morning breakfast. Right, okay, we're going to go out to Broken Stones, Paul Weller. It's a great tune, this, and I thought it'd be a nice one to finish the evening off. Thank you very much for listening to Chris and to Tricia and to Bill and to all the other regulars out there in my vintage radio land that listen to me. Thank you very much for keeping me company here on A1 Radio. And as I say, if you're listening to this on Mixcloud, just drop me a line, send me a message, tell me what I'm doing wrong, and we'll try and make it better. If I'm doing it wrong. If I'm not, don't worry. Okay. This might of course be all academic if the recording thing didn't work. But we'll see. It seems to have worked. Anyhow, enough from me. It's Paul Weller. See you soon. And thanks very much for your company. This is Dave Francis signing off.

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Well, hello, good evening. This is Phil Daniels, the Grieve Groover, and this is the Ezra Collective with a brand new single called Jubilee Feeling. Thanks for tuning in.

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1: It's Tuesday, 15th of September. It's 8 o'clock and we're starting 4 hours of live shows on A1 Radio. It's me for 2 hours. And then it's my mentor and mate, Dave Francis, doing slow blues at 10 o'clock till midnight. So, yeah, stay tuned. That was Ezra Collective, like I said, Jubilee Feeling, a brand new single. I've got loads of requests that got missed off last week, so I'm going to play all of them. And I'm going to turn the requester on early, and you can fill your boots and say it's set on 3. But if you want another request, you can always send me a message on the chat. So I'm sending this second tune out to our daughter Sophie Hesketh from Whitby. She did the Great North Run on Sunday in 2 hours 9 minutes, and she raised a load of money for the Samaritans. So well done, Sophie. I thought I'd play you this. It's Emmylou Harris and Spy Boy and Born to Run.

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5: Yeah, and this is Phil. That was Ebby Lou Harris for Sophie Hesketh and Born to Roam. And for all the runners at the Great North Run, what a fantastic day it looked. Okay, we're joined in the chat. A1 Wexy, welcome. A1 George. And Paul Plastic Duck says that was a tune. Thank you for that, Paul. I think A1 Ed was listening in earlier. I think he was just making sure that everything was working for me this week. Thank you, Ed. Okay, this is Brooke Coombe. Brand new. Love was made of stone.

Well, there you go. Brooke Coombe, the very cool, modern Northern Soul sounds. Yeah, it's good. Love was made of stone. Right, this was a request we missed last week. This was for Howard. This is That Thing by Mungo's Hi-Fi and Azizi.

Whoa, that was pretty bassy. That sounded good on the super duper headphones. We are joined by Red on the Bay. Thanks very much for joining in, Red, and everyone else who's in the chat. It doesn't look like I can turn the requester on at this moment in time, but don't worry, fear not. Keep in the chat and put your requests on the chat, or you can send me a message, text A1 Radio, all one word, plus space, plus message 2, plus 44-7903-573711. I picked this up this week. It is the Neil Young song done by My Morning Jacket and the Preservation Hall Jazz Band. The Preservation Hall Jazz Band are resident in a very small venue in New Orleans, and they basically like to keep to the roots of jazz. So you've got a really funky Neil Young cover here. Here we go.

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2: Well, that was a brilliant version. It sounded so good. The mixture of the Preservation Hall jazz band, who we've seen in New Orleans, and My Morning Jacket, led by a guy called Jim James. Yeah, really good. That's just out this week. Cover, of course, of the Neil Young song, which I first heard or saw on the Old Grey Whistle Test in about 1976 or something. Whispering Bob played it. Yeah, it's good, really good track. Okay, Paul Plastic Ducks put a request in via the chat. I will sort that for you, Paul, very soon. Anyone else who wants a request, just put it on the chat and I'll sort it out for you. This is a cover of the Mano de Bango tune. This is Reggae Macusa by Brent Dow and the Gay Tones.
3: Macusa.

Right, that was Reggae Macusa by Brent Dow and the Gay Tones. I've played it before, the original by Mano Dibango, and you may well recognise the riff from You Wanna Be Starting Something by Michael Jackson. Michael Jackson used it without permission, and Mano Dibango had to take him to court to get the rights to his own music. I think they might have settled out of court in the end anyway. He actually got his full dues in the end, and hooray to that. So I was on my musical journey, finding out stuff as ever. There's always stuff that you've missed, and I didn't know that Evil Ways, the we all know by Santana, was originally done by a guy called Willie Bobo. So this is the original Evil Ways.

Well, there you go. That was the original of Evil Ways, and I always thought it was written by Carlos Santana. Just goes to show you, it was, if I just have a look, written by Clarence Sonny Henry. So, a bit of info for you there. Okay, in the Groover household, all roads lead to Cumbria at the weekend. We've got a gig in Armathwaite Old School Hall on Saturday night, the 19th. There's going to be a lot of our friends there. It's Craig Bell and Jude Davison, and we're really, really looking forward to it. I hope it's sold out by now. Anyway, I'm going to play this. This is Craig, September Girl. I'll play this for our Amy because it's her birthday next week.

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1: You certainly are. It is 22 minutes to nine. Somehow, Paul Plastic Duck has managed to get a request through. So, hey, cool. It says controls disabled in front of me. But, yeah, so if a couple more of you can try that as well, or just put them on the chat, whichever's easiest. This is one by Jude Davison, who we're seeing on Saturday night with Craig. This is Brain Street Boogie.

At the old school hall in Armathwaite in Cumbria. There's a couple of tickets left. I've just had a message, so get yourself booked in because it's going to be a great night. That was from 2011, Jude's album called Outskirts of Eden, and of course Craig's album is called Tomorrow's Rain from last year. Okay, this is a request we had last week from Ruth Irving up in Cumbria. This is Faith Healer, even, by the new Bushbury Mountain Daredevils.

Okay, the Busberrys were regulars at the festival we used to go to up in Cumbria called Brampton Live, and we've been to see them at Stour Bridge a number of times now. The singer is a guy called Eddie Morton, and he runs a bar, and it's a social thing as well, and it's called Katie Fitzgerald's, and it's well worth checking out, folks. So that was for Ruth. She sent that in last week. This is for Paul Plastic Duck. He sent this in tonight on the chat, and we're joined. Bri54, welcome. Thanks for joining. Yes, the chat format seems to have changed. We've had an update. I can't get the request. It usually switches on green, but it says disable. But Paul Plastic Duck has managed to sneak one through. So I'll play that again in the Suzanne Vega one in a bit. This is Roberta Flack and the amazing Killing Me Softly with his song.

Well, thank you for requesting that, Paul. That was ace. Okay, this is for Brian Irving up in Carlisle. He requested this last week, and it was rudely cut off in its prime. This is the Raconteurs, and These Stones Will Shout.

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1: You certainly are. That was the Raconteurs. Yeah, that was great. And that played all the way through, Bri. So, great. I'm pleased. This was for Craig as well. He put that... Mark. He put a request in for this last week. Mithra 2024. This is Missing by Flyleaf.

Well, that was Flyleaf and Missing. Yeah, that was great. Great. Okay, Red on the Bay has been in touch and he's done some requests on Messenger. So thanks very much for listening, Rob and Jan. Hi over there in Morecambe Bay. This is Message to My Son, Jules Holland, Solomon Burke and Eric Clapton.

Well, that was good. Thanks for that, Rob and Jan. I hope to see you soon. Okay, this is... we saw our nephew, Andrew Henry, the other week, and his partner, Chrissy. They were off to Cyprus, I think it was, for Chrissy's 30th birthday. And I'm going to play this for them. This is Talking Heads, This Must Be The Place.

Well, that was from the amazing album Stop Making Sense, and it's a fantastic live concert video as well. They've been showing it at cinemas again. Yeah, so that was for Andrew and Chrissy, wherever they are. Paul Plastic Duck says tune, and we've been joined in the chat by Rusty as well. Let me just look the number. Oh, I can hardly read it in this new thing. Rusty3578, thanks very much for joining in. Paul Plastic Duck has obviously got a special hotline onto the requester, because it says it's off and he's got two requests through. This is one of them. Tom's Diner, Suzanne Vega.

I open up the paper, there's a story of an actor who had died while he was drinking. It was no one I had heard of, and I'm turning to the horoscope and looking for the funnies when I'm

0: 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Some old, some new. With Phil Daniels on A1 Radio.
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Well, that was something, wasn't it? Thanks very much for that, Bri. Look forward to having a Muzo chat at the gig up in Armathwaite at the weekend. Okay, Red on the Bay has been rooting through his crates in his garage. Yeah, he's got loads. He's got loads of crates. He's got loads of seeds as well, but he's got even more records. And he sent me this one in. Thanks very much, Rob. This is the In Excess song, Natalie Imbruglia, and of course Tom Jones, Never Tear Us Apart, from the Reload album.

Well, thanks for that, Rob. That was a good find from the Morecambe Crates. I'll play the other one a bit later. I'm just going to play this. Craig Bell has sent me a message. Look forward to seeing you and Jude and everyone else up in Cumbria on Saturday. This is Alison Russell and Persephone.

Okay, so now I've heard it, I actually know how to say it. It's Persephone, Alison Russell. That was a great request, that. Thank you, Craig. See you Saturday night. This is A Deeper Shade of Soul by Ray Barreto. I played it last week, but it didn't get broadcast because we had the gremlins at our end. This is for our friends, the Grief School, ex-pupils, Parents Association, and especially Janet Milnes, who was 80 on Sunday, and Peter as well. This is A Deeper Shade of Soul. Cha-cha-cha to it.

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1: Yeah, we are in Studio B tonight in Stockport. I'll be passing over at 10 o'clock to Studio A just down the road. Dave Francis will be playing you 2 hours of slow blues. I'll play a bit of blues to just before I finish. Anyway, Rob Clegg has been in touch and he's telling me that Morecambe are now in the same league as Southport. Our mate from school, Dave Costello, is a massive Southport fan, a season ticket holder, and he's just moved to Crosby, I think. So this is for Dave from Rob. Do you remember? This is The Scaffold, live on a Top Gear session from when we were still at school, 1968.
2: Also with us in the studio this week, the offbeat comedy trio who chalked up a great success with Thank You Very Much, aiming high again with a new song titled Do You Remember? The Scaffold.

Well, there you go. Introduction by Brian Matthew, I recognise there. Okay, Paul Plastic Duck, this is for you. Somehow you got this through the requester. I think you must have the magic touch. This is Madness, Nightboat to Cairo.

Okay, that was for Poor Plastic Duck, Madness and Night Boat to Cairo. It is 25 minutes to 10. Yeah, it's gone fast, hasn't it? I'm sorry about not being able to turn the requester on, guys. I don't know what's gone on there, but I'm sure Ed and the team will be sorting that out. I heard this at Sister Wendy and Howard's house last week. He's got an amazing vinyl setup. This is Reggae in the Grass by Roland Alfonso.

0: Hello, I'm Elodie, the Groove Groover's granddaughter, and you are listening to Bop Till You Drop on the A1 Radio.
1: Well, thank you, Elodie. We'll be seeing you next week. Okay, this is the Billy Stewart song. It was a hit for Georgie Fame in the 60s. This is Hortense Ellis' version of Sitting in the Park.

0: I'm Joel, and you're listening to Funky Phil on the A1 radio.
1: Well, thank you, Joel, too. We'll see you next week. Clive and Jane Baldwin from Magull, thanks very much for a great weekend. Clive, thanks for taking us to Anfield. It was a real fantastic day out. It just wasn't a very good match. I'm going to play this for you guys, and for Rob and Janet as well, because it was theirs just earlier on this summer. It was mine and Dorothy's 49th, but we're all Stevie Wonder fans, and we're going to see him in November. This is Az.

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3: Yeah, and this is Phil. That was Az, Stevie Wonder, 50 years old as well as all the Golden Weddings. Myself and Red on the Bay, who, we used to knock round and work together and go to school together, and we bought that the first week it came out. Arguably, Stevie Wonder's greatest album of all the amazing stuff he's done. Okay, this has been A Second Man on Wagon production for A1 Radio. The request has been a bit funny, but it looks like everything's been revamped. So, so we'll see how it goes for next week. I'm on a week tomorrow, on Wednesday. I'll be doing it from Studio B on the road in Whitby. I'll be passing you over to Dave Francis in Studio A. It's an amazing thing. It's like the flight deck of Concorde down at his house. So Dave, have a great show. I play a bit of, well, this is for Paul Plastic Duck. This is Boom Boom. It's actually John Lee Hooker. I think you were thinking about Paul. Boom Boom.
4: Boom, boom, boom, boom. 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

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I love that talk, that baby talk. 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

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The Animals do a good version of that as well. So thanks very much for listening. Thanks very much for everyone in the chat. We were joined by Skyrack. I forgot to mention you, Tim. And thanks for sending the test through. I'm going to send a screenshot through to Ed. Yeah, it's been good. We'll sort all these technical things out for next time, I'm sure. Handing over to Dave. Have a great show, Dave. I thought I'd play a bit more blues before we finish. Wang Dang Doodle, Coco Taylor. I'll see you down the line. Ta-da.

That was Coco Taylor and Willie Dixon. I'll just play out with the Meters from New Orleans. Ta-da!

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There we go. Launching the show tonight, this is Dave Francis. How you doing? That was Rhymes with a bit of Beth Hart and Joe Bonamassa. Hiya, this is Music Becomes Eclectic if you're listening on A1 Radio, and it's Eclectic Blues if you're listening on Mixcloud. It's a bit of a double act, this one. Thank you very much for Phil, the Groove Griever, who's been on, I've done it again, the Groove Griever, who's been on A1 Radio prior to me. Thank you for that bit of Willie Dixon blues as well beforehand. That was great. Anyway, let's get on with the show. I've got 2 hours of great music, as I say. This is Guto Conrad. I've been following this guy for a while. He's from Brazil. He's over in Europe at the moment. He's only young. He's only in his early 20s, but he is one to watch.

0: Wow, that's Guto Conrad. That track was called Together Now. It's off his album called Looking for a Change, and Guto is from Brazil. And so I think he's 23. He's quite young, and if you look on YouTube and look on some of his amazing videos there, you'll see what I mean. He's certainly one to watch. One of the good things about blues music is that it's a worldwide phenomenon. We started off with Joe Bonamassa and Beth Hart, obviously from the States. This band coming up now, this one's recorded at the Denblar Festival in Aalborg in Denmark in 2011. This is the Delta Blues brand, and it is Look Over Yonder.
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0: Tommaso.
1: Yeah, my soul indeed. The Danish group there, Delta Blues Band, formed in 1968 and still going strong now as we revolve around the world as we're doing. The next one coming up is The Blues Has Got Me. It's the 12-bar blues band and they're from Holland. So as I listen to this one, this is from their album, The Blues Has Got Me, and it was recorded in 2006.

There we go, the 12-bar blues band all the way from Holland. For those of you listening on A1 Radio, this is the live show. If you're listening on Mixcloud, it's not live. But on the A1 Radio show, which is like now, folks, I can normally do requests, but unfortunately the boys behind the screen are working very, very hard to try and get the... actually something's happening on the screen now as I speak to try and get the request working again. If that does work, maybe after about an hour or so we'll open up the requester and you'll be able to have something nice if you want to. So get your thinking caps on. In the meantime, it's time for more international flavoured blues. This is Ray Beadle, who's doing extremely well, or has done extremely well, over in Australia. So the man from down under, this is Ray Beadle. This is a Sign of the Times from his album Spellbound.

0: Hey, man. Thank you.
1: Well, there we go. There's some exciting stuff from Ray Beadle from Australia. So, okay, technically, we are having a few issues with the chat room. I know that the Grieve Groover, A1 Steve, Rusty3578, and Cherry Bakewell are actually still in the chat room, but I can't see it on my screen, unfortunately. And a request has come through from Bill. Hiya, Bill. It's for a Gary Moore track, which I have actually got keyed up for a bit later on, so that's in the show anyway. So there is another way of getting a request. If you are listening to A1 Radio, you can use your phone and you can call us. You can text A1 Radio, all one word, leave a space, and then put your message in. And the number you want, if you're outside the country, it's 0044 793 573 711. If you're in the UK, it's 07903 573 711. There you go.
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1: I've rediscovered Janis Joplin. This is Janis Joplin and B.B. King from the Newport Folk Festival 1968. And I can see where maybe Beth Hart gets some of her roots from.

Right, I have to hold my hand up. As we played that, one or two of us in the back room here looked at that and thought, hang on a minute, that didn't sound like Janis Joplin. And we've discovered that this was one of those awful digital created sort of artificial based on what it should have been. So I do apologise for playing that track, because normally we wouldn't do it. It did sound good, I must admit. But evidently there's somebody called Derry Sawara, who's a digital music project and artist profiler, known for releasing auto-generated tribute-style live concert albums spanning classic rock, blues and traditional world genres. Well, I got duped. I do apologise. This is the way of the future, but I think we should keep music live and real and not do digitally recreated stuff. Okay, we'll never play that again. I will hang my head in shame. Here is something real. This is Gary Moore. It's Still Got the Blues. Thank you, Bill, for this request.

great. Still got the blues there. That was live. It was Gary Moore. I'm still quite embarrassed that I played that digitally reconstructed one before. Never mind. This next track is a real person. This is Grania Duffy. She's an Irish lass. And this song is a modern rock song with roots in blues, soul and rock, and telling the story of finding peace on the streets among our fellow men. I know she's real because she's one of my friends on Facebook.

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Grania is spelt Grainy, but as I have an Irish connection, I do know. What's that? What can I hear? Ah, she's still playing. There you go. It's got, because I've got an Irish connection, I can tell that's the way you pronounce it. Right, Keb Mo's been around for quite a few years, actually. He's got an album out called The Breakdown. This is Keb Mo and Take Six. It's called They Don't Make Them Like They Used To. Very true.

Yeah, Cabmo there. Just those of you that are listening to me at the moment on A1 Radio, there have been some changes on the A1 Radio website, and the chat room is different, and the way the requester works is different. Now, 5 hours ago, Gary, one of our techies, sent us an email stroke post on Facebook sort of outlining all these things. Well, of course, I didn't see that before the show started, so bear with me if you have asked for a request of any sort. The best way is probably by my phone. Those of you that know and have my number, you can do that. But at the moment, I don't seem to have any control over the controls for the requester. It says controls disabled, and if I click on it, nothing happens. Hang on, unless I do it. No, nothing happens. So, never mind. I managed to get bills done, and there's another one coming in from Gary Moore in a little while, but you just have to bear with me. Anyway, I'm very sorry. We're an hour into the show now, and I might have to change the beginning bit so that I don't get that recreated digital nonsense that I played before. I'm very sorry about that. I'm ashamed. I really am. Anyway, enough of this. Good segue there, because this track is called Enough, and it's Jo Harmon. She's a girl from down in Devon, but she is now based in London, and this is a lovely little tune.

That's a nice little tune from Joe Harmon there. And don't worry about all the technical difficulties we're having, because one of the techie guys just asked me to refresh my request. Well, if I do that, nothing happens. And if I refresh the whole page, I might lose a stream. I don't know. So I'm sticking here and staying to the end, and I'll sort it out after the show. So don't worry. It's all working. You're hearing the music, and that's what's important. This is Samantha Fish and No Angels.

Samantha Fish there, recorded live in Studio B. The track was called No Angels, and it was on the album Belle of the West from 2018. Good grief. Now then, this one is kind of ominous in the sort of derivation, derivation of the word omen, ominous. Because I've Got a Good Mind to Give Up Living is the title of this one. It's a remastered version, and it's called... It's by the great Peter Green, ex-Fleetwood Mac, and, well, he had a sad life.

There we go. Rolling Stones there and Little Red Rooster. That was requested by Chris over at Hill Green. Sorry it took so long, Chris. We had a few gremlins and I got the request on the WhatsApp you sent me, so thank you for that. Okay, here is Sierra Ferrell. She's a four times Grammy-winning album, Trail of Flowers, it was called, from 2004. It's nice.

Sierra Farrell there, going off of herself, walking herself home. Right, okay, we all know Andy Twyman. He does an amazing comedy act, mixed with blues music, of course. And the best thing about him, he's a bit like a one-man band. He plays all the instruments all at the same time, and this is no exception. This is I Can't Be Satisfied. So as you're listening to this, imagine him there, kicking with his back foot to get the drum going, and doing other things with his elbows to get other things going, while you listen to the tune that he's trying to sing.

separate ways there. Gary Moore is always going out live. Fantastic, really. We had two tracks from him tonight, which is pretty good. Now, I've decided, even though I have recorded this for Mixcloud, I'm not going to put this particular version of the show out on Mixcloud tomorrow because we've run into a few technical problems before. And I'll say it again, I'm so embarrassed about playing that allegedly Janis Joplin number. So we're going to cut all that out and tidy it up a bit. But never mind, because it's been some good music. I hope you've enjoyed it anyway. This is a bit more of the old good music. This is Elmore James and the Broom Dusters, and it's Dust My Blues.

Yeah, okay. Right, okay, I'm back on Sunday morning with a replay of the Sunday Morning Breakfast Show. That's the Sunday Morning Breakfast Show with Dave Francis. 2 weeks tonight, I will be back with another version of this show, Music Becomes Eclectic, stroke Eclectic Blues. And from tomorrow, you'll be able to get my second of the month rendition of my Mixcloud show, which is this show, basically, only tidied up, which is on Mixcloud, as I say. And I was pleased with myself last time because the last two shows have hit all the buttons and I've done pretty well. I was first in British blues, first in rock blues, first in something else, and had over 100 listeners on one. That was pretty good. Amazed, really, but there you go. Right, we're going to go out tonight with a bit of Muddy Waters, and thanks for everyone who's been listening. Thanks for all the regulars. Thank you for Gary, who's been working amazingly in the background trying to sort out the technical bits and bolts, which I now think I've got the hang of, so thank you very much for that, and I'll be with you very again soon. Anyway, this is Baby Please Don't Go. It's Muddy Waters.

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1: Yes, another outing with Rock Renaissance. Dave Chambers in the chair for the next 2 hours. Some great music to come your way. Stick around, 120 minutes. Good stuff. Cracking tunes. Thanks very much indeed to the guys that preceded the show and, of course, the ones that will follow the show. It's all good stuff, isn't it? It's all good stuff.
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Boys can still knock out a good tune, can't they? What? Mick and the Boys, Rough and Twisted. What a great way to start the show here on Rock Running Sounds with the Rolling Stones.

great way to start the show, of course. We're going with the old rockers. We have the Stones. They have two in a row from The Who. And Call Me Lightning. Dave Chambers in the chair for Rock Running Songs.

0: 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All about the Chelsea girl.
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0: great track, Back in Time with West, Bruce and Lang. That's Jack Bruce, of course, Leslie West. Quick time check is heading towards 20 past the hour here on Rock Renaissance.
1: This is a journey into sound.

Alex, it's your Rocker Nation. We're back. Yes, I'm back with three of my new shows. Well, old shows, but new versions of the old shows. Spread throughout the week. It's ABC of Music and Rock Renaissance, of course. Not forgetting DC's old Record Club. Various days, various times throughout the week. Check the schedule. And why not?

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You can have your own Old Record Club if you send me 20, 25 tracks of particular music you like. A little bit about why you like it, then I'll do a 2-hour show just for you. It'll be your Old Record Club.

Rats at number 17 back in 1977, and that's the Boomtown Rats, of course. Buried the Fourth Form. You say so. Coming up next are three tracks that are linked by a couple of artists in each band. Back to back, three tracks.

0: Gantry's Velvet Opera. What a great name for a band, Elmer Gantry. Followed by the Strobes and Lay Down, and then Hudson Ford, That's Giving Away. That's Pick Up the Pieces. Not Average White Band, Hudson Ford. Richard Hudson, John Ford, three tracks in a row featuring those guys on Rock Renaissance.
1: Rock music. We love it.

That's a band that's been going since 1968, still touring on a UK-wide tour just now, Wishbone Ash. If you get a chance to see them, you must see them. Track called Queen of Torture.

magical garden lawn. Don't go higher, all aboard.

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I'm gonna bring it on home. Bring it on home to you. Watch out, memory.

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Led Zeppelin 2 is another classic rock track here on Rock Renaissance.